0: easy with the aerobic. So help. Yeah.
1: 6,000 push at 200.
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0: Left turn heading 330, join the localizer.

0: FedEx Cross 7 Heavy is 16 miles from San Jose. Maintain at or above 4,800. Still established on the localizer. Cleared ILS from 830 left approach.
1: Okay, at or above 4,800.
2: Push to run line 87, 11.2, descent 8,000. We have the field in sight. Request a steer towards the Moffett Maple.
0: Well, at 87 on Cal approach, roger. The center maintains 6,000, and you can turn right heading up 260.
2: Right, you're heading at 260 down to 6,000, Twilight 87, thank you.
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0: 3532. 3 miles from Ekion, cross Ekion at or above 4,300, cleared RNAV Zulu, runway 31 right approach. From a verify runway 31 right for Cessna 9012. FedEx 1207 Heavy, maintain 170 knots, still a 5-mile final. Contact San Jose Tower 124.0. Take care.
4: 5 miles, tower on 124.0. Work with you. Bye bye.
0: Sitman 33 Zulu Kilo, NorCal Approach, San Jose Altimeter 29er 908.

0: 35.1, Southwest 3530, good day.
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0: 2 Charlie Mike, North Calipro, San Jose altimeter is 2998. Thank you for X-ray. I have one aircraft behind you, but he can overtake you, so you can navigate towards the straight in for runway 30 left.
1: I maintain flight level 190, southwest 3691.
2: Do not exceed speed 250, southwest 3266.

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3: 3713, up to 6000.
0: X-ray, act Clyde, you're cleared ILS, runway 30 left approach.
2: Clyde, cleared ILS, 30 left, Southwest 4307.
3: Scout 3822, bye-bye.

0: south of the 280, south of 3266. I maintain flammable 190, south of 3713.
1: Kilo, contact NorCal approach, 121.3, have a nice day.
2: NorCal, Cessna, 303 Romeo Hotel, 4500. We'll let you know when we have hotel. I'll be hoping you'll visit the Romeo Hotel.
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0: 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That's through the Bird Mail itself.
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2: 1337 Southwest.

0: 4307. You may see some traffic out there on your TCAS. It's 12 to 1 o'clock, 5 miles southeastbound. They're indicating 4,200. They're going to say east. Looks like they're going to say east at the final there.
1: Okay, we'll search you, Southwest 4307. 337 Southwest 3713. Good day.

turn 050, 3000 Victor is cheap up on November. Could you please confirm the heading again for Papa November? Thousand heading 030 Papa November. Two five three five Papa November.

13 Circle, no cat departure, radar contact, half mile north of the Riverview Airport. And what are you looking to do any approaches in the Watsonville, or just going to go via far today? Mr. Echo, what approach are you looking for first? Mr. Echo, sounds good, thank you. And just maintain VFR.

0: Charlie 3029, North County Approach, good evening. At Clyde, that's your cross Clyde at or above 5,000. And at Clyde, you're clear to approach runway 3 Zola.
1: Clyde at or above 5,000, clear for the approach.
2: Climb, I maintain flight level 19 or 2, we'll already take 23.

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1: Taxi for Bravo Lima is level 3500, we have information in hotel at Rio W.
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0: climb 5,000. Salinas, Twilight 87. Point one, Twilight 87, you too. Approach Twilight 87 at 3.7, climb at 5,000. We have information, Yankee from Monterey.
1: 87 Raquel, first welcome on. What approach would you like?
2: And Jose VOR, Roper, Southwest 4246.
1: Yeah.

Hotel Post, that's 658-3300, Palm Beach Hotel for review. Put down 998, 658.

0: flight, the 7 request.
1: 7, go ahead.
0: Sir, we're going to have to do the RNAV Yankee to 28 left.
1: Yes, sir, you can expect that. I'll forward that on.
0: 587.
1: Seven contact approach on 127.15, take care.
0: 27-15, 12-87.

0: took NorCal, Cessna 120 and Foxtrot 1800 south of Palo Alto, climbing to 3500.
1: 01 Foxtrot, NorCal, approach to low, maintain VFR at or below 3500. I'm sorry, at or below 3000, your radar contact. What's your final request at cruise altitude?
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1: heading 10. Digit 344, narcotic approach low, what approach would you like?
0: Visual 30 left, 6-6-3-44.
1: Digit 344, roger, by San Jose in sight, 10 o'clock and 10 miles. Digit 344, joint final above 2000, clear visual approach, runway 30 left.
0: Joint final above 2000 feet, clear visual 30 left, 6-6-3-44.

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1: Restriction deleted, 0 Fox.
0: Jet 344, there's a helicopter 5 mile final at 1,000 feet. 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
1: Zero Charlie Papa, no copy, hello, St. Carlos is Lima, do your best to remain clear of the Bravo.
0: I will stay clear of the Bravo with Lima, Zero Charlie Papa, next.

0: Fox 5, traffic stopping off your left, and it's 10 o'clock, and 2 miles northwest, now 5800, descending here.
1: Did that traffic, 01 Foxtrot. NorCal, Southwest 37, 02, 2000, climbing 5. No nav, 01 Foxtrot.
2: 5000, Southwest 37, 02.

0: Charlie Papa, contact St. Carlos Tower on 11940. Have a good night.
1: It's 1900, Charlie Papa, thanks. Good night.
0: 42 Bravo, again, sorry, reduce speed to 210, then descend and maintain 5000. Southwest 3702.

0: 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Thank you.
1: Fox 319 is with you, Adam 9 for 730 left ILS.
0: Number 2 Bravo Whiskey, resume normal speed. 319 Arkell approach, roger. Descend and maintain 7000.
1: Now 7000 left 319.

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1: 00, slow to 210, Oscar 19.
0: November 1201 Foxtrot, contact approach on 127.15, good day.
2: 27.15, 01 Foxtrot.
0: 2 Bravo Whiskey for traffic, cross collide above 5,000, clear approach, running 30 left. Cross collide at or above 5,000, clear approach, running 30 left.
3: 6,000, Lox 1413.
0: Southwest 674, cross collide at or above 5,000, clear approach, running 30 left.

Custom Ed, see you coming in Brooklyn. Where you headed? See you Brooklyn and readable. Try me again in 10 miles.

0: 40 in North Approach, reduce speed to 210, then descend to maintain 8,000. To 318, turn 10 degrees left, descend to maintain 5,100.
1: 5,100 and 10 degrees left, last 318.
2: One fire, 1,000 left, 1,413.
0: Sierra Papa, North Cal Approach, San Jose Altimeter, 2908.

0: Sunnyside Uniform, how are you getting to Napa here?
1: We would like to all fly St. Carlos and Palos, and then 101 transition to Bravo, please.
0: 65 Uniform, roger. Remain outside of the Bravo. If you need a Bravo clearance, you can make that request to the next controller.
2: 14-13.

0: 2 Bravo Whiskey, maintain 170 knots or greater, so if 5 mile final, contact under the tower on 124.0. Have a good day.
1: 170 or better, 5 mile final, under tower, 2 Bravo Whiskey,
2: connection. First up of 399, 11.8, centimeter razor.
0: Southern 399, Arcella Pro, treasure reduced speed to 250.
2: Back 250, Southern 399.
0: So 3540, cross Clyde at or above 5,000, clear approach, running 30 left.
2: At or above 5.
3: Approach our approach on the Skyhawk 737 Gulf Line, leveling 5,500, 737 Gulf Line.
0: Alaska 319, reduced speed to 190.
2: 190, last year.
0: 674, reduced speed to 210.
3: No matter, 8, I'll let you know when you have all the good weather.

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1: 040, Alaska, Phoenix.
0: Reduce speed to 210.

0: me to, what's your type, helicopter? Stand by. Plus 3540, ready to speed to 170, maintain 170 knots, still 5 mile final.
1: 7170 to 5, south, plus 3540.
0: I'm at 2 squawk 0347.

to the radar contact, 20 miles east of San Jose, San Jose altimeter 209 area, continuing inbound. Number 399, reduced speed to 190.

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1: Alaska 319, reduce speed to 170, maintain 170 knots till 5 mile final, contact Santa Lee Tower on 124.0, good night.
2: 24.0 for tower and 175.
1: 3540, contact Santa Lee Tower on 124.0, take care.
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0: transfer a shortcut for 831 Mike Tango. Guys, thanks for that.
1: Frontal, good afternoon. 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
3: Alright, keep speed and over to tower, stop the stream right now, see you later.
0: Climb and maintain, flyable 270, 831 Mike Tango.

0: 4 Mike. Mike, I don't have any inbound traffic. If you'd like to cross the San Jose Funnel at this time, that'd be fine.
1: That's okay. We can cross. Bye.
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0: this is VI Jose Papa Alpha, yes, over Blue Site 5000, VFR Palo, excuse me, IFR Palo Alto with information Kilo.
1: Send Papa Alpha, American approach, what approach would you like?
0: Please approach Papa Alpha, you got Palo Alto inside.
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0: Clear for the visual, runway 31, VI Jose Papa Alpha.
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0: Mach and 7 miles northwest, down at 2500 at Cherokee.
2: Good for the Cherokee at 10 o'clock and not inside looking. I do have a traffic collision system there.
0: 75 Alpha, roger. 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
0: Marcal approach low for traffic, cross flight at above 5000, consider approach runway 30 left.
1: Right heading 180, Skywest 3897.
0: Navigation altitude restriction deleted.
2: After the restriction deleted, TI 27 Papa would continue shallow descent traffic inside too.
0: 7 Papa Alpha, contact Palo Alto Hotel on 118.6. Have a good night, sir.
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0: Mike. Mike, are you setting up for an approach into Watsonville, or is this VFR straight in?
1: Mike, yes, sir. We're going to do the approach to Oakley out from the left side.
0: Would that be a missed approach or a full stop? Mike, 1959, contact approach on 121.3. Good night, sir.
2: 1-3, thanks a lot, Box 1959. Oh, good afternoon, Box 1959 out of 4,100. For 3,000, I have Victor. Moffa, Midfield, 3,000 east of the Dumbo, Box 1959.
0: 0.15, good night. 2,001.

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1: One Echo Echo, Mark Alpro, chill over to contact, what altitude are you going to cruise at? Number one Echo Echo, what altitude are you climbing to, what altitude are you going to cruise at?
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0: 3937, contact Santa Fe Tower on 124.0. Have a good night. American 2576, Merkel approach, cleared approach, runway 30 left.
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0: 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Have a good evening.
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1: 3864 NorCal approach, at flight code approach 30 left 230 knots.
0: At flight, search the approach to 30 left southwest 3864, and I think you said 300 knots, is that correct?
1: Southwest 3864, you got the first part right, just 230 knots, no climb.
0: 230 knots, roger, southwest 3864.
1: 22 Tango, contact Redelvy Tower 19.18.

0: 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Information here.
1: Alpha 840 North, Cal approach, reduced speed to 230 knots, and at Clyde's clear approach, 30 left.
0: Good. Okay, so 230 at Clyde's clear for the IOS 30 left approach, Alpha 840.
1: Alpha 3541, maintain 210 knots or greater.

says 603 NorCal First, maintain 5,000. Southwest 3541, 170 or greater, till a 5 mile funnel. Contact San Jose Tower 124.0. 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

0: 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Contact San Jose Tower 124.0.
1: 170 or greater till the 5 mile final. Going to Tower Southwest 3864.

0: Sunset 603, going to be following a Boeing 737, 11 o'clock, 8 miles northwest, down 5,000, caution, wake turbulence.
1: 337,
0: south of 37. Traffic between you and Clyde, but just follow the southwest 737, cross Clyde at above 5,000, cleared visual approach 30 left. The 603, verify 30 left. 840, reduced speed of 200 knots, contact San Jose Tower 124.0.
1: 320 with Tower, 7 8 4 to

0: 3068 NorCal approach at Clyde, clear to approach 30 left.
1: At Clyde, clear for the approach to 30 left. First up with 2434, 100,000 on the short time.
0: With 2434 NorCal approach, 250 knots still Clyde, and at Clyde, clear to approach 30 left.
1: 50 knots to Clyde, and at Clyde, clear to approach 30 left, up with 2434.

0: NorCal, good evening, Alaska 956 is 7000 with Yankee requesting RNAV Zulu to 30 left.
1: Alaska 956, NorCal approach flight heading 090 and maintain 6000, expect vectors to collide.
0: Right, 090, 6000, Alaska 956.
1: Alaska 956, you get the feeling and want the visual, just let me know, I can get you in before collide.
0: Okay, copy, Alaska 956.
1: NorCal approach, San Jose altimeter 29908, your radar contact. Where are you going to be doing the air work? Yeah. 102, roger. And turn left, heading 070, vectors for a couple inbounds out of 2600 indicated just southeast of you. Just advise when you have Edith Alpha. How's your approach going to terminate?
2: Alpha 2136,
1: NorCal approach, cross collider at above 5000, clear approach 30 left.

0: 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And for now, you can just maintain 230 or greater.
1: Okay, 230 or greater.

0: Southwest 2434, maintain 170 knots or greater till a 5 mile final. Contact San Jose Tower 124.0.
1: 170 or greater to 5 mile final at over. What's over here, Southwest 2434?
0: North 94 North South, going to maintain 5,100, fly heading 085 vectors for the visual.

0: have a 3068, maintain 170 knots or greater to a 5 mile final contact San Jose Tower 124.0.
1: 170, we're going to do 5 mile final.

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And verify that's Alpha. Zero, traffic 1 o'clock, 3 miles opposite direction, altitude 3,500.

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1: 14 NorCal approach, join the approach at Hosnu, maintain 7,000.
0: Join the approach at Hosnu, down to 7,000,
1: Southwest 4994, turn left 10 degrees.
2: Left 10 degrees, Southwest 4994.
1: 2136, maintain, 210 knots or greater.
0: 210 knots or greater.

0: left of 956, left turn heading 350.
1: 350, left of 956.
0: Southwest 4994, San Jose is about 10 o'clock at 13 miles.
2: Insight, so 4994.
0: That gives you a base to follow in Alaska Airbus out from the east.
2: Roger.
0: 2136, 170 or greater till a 5 mile final contact, San Jose Tower 124.0.
3: 170 greater to 5 mile, Delta 2136.
0: Alaska 956, you're 3 miles from Clyde, turn left heading 330, maintain 3,000 till established on the segment of the approach, cleared RNAV Zulu, 30 left approach.
1: Okay, left turn 330, maintain 3,000 till established, cleared for the RNAV Zulu, 30 left approach, Alaska 956.
4: Okay, clear direct intel, FedEx 1207, heavy, thanks.
0: At 14, you're 10 miles from Osnu, cross Osnu, at above 5,500, cleared, GPS 32 left approach market.
1: Osnu, at above 5,500, cleared, RNAV GPS 32 left, 514.
0: 102, maintain VFR at above 4,500 for traffic, southeast of San Martin, altitudes indicate 3,700 and 3,500. Southwest 4994, the Alaska Airbus is about 11 o'clock, 7 miles northwest bound 5,000.
2: Southwest 4994.
0: 4994, follow the Airbus, cleared visual approach 30 left.
2: And the Airbus cleared the visual 30 left, Southwest 4994.
0: One 02, contact approach on 127.15 and let them know your altitude restriction. One 02, 2750. Alaska 956, reduce speed to 170 knots, contact San Jose Tower 124.0, good night.
1: Okay, 170 on the T-System Tower, Alaska 956,
0: yeah. With 4994, reduce speed to 180 knots or less.
2: 180 or less, so 4994.

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1: Southwest 3845, NorCal approach, at Clyde, clear to approach 30 left.
0: At Clyde, clear for the approach of 30 left, Southwest 3845.
1: 514, contact Moffett Tower, 119.55, good day.
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0: 3.7, FedEx 1207, have a good day.
1: No aircraft, convicted Sigmet 4 westbound, till 0255 Zulu. Additional information on flight service frequencies. New 8 is Zulu, San Jose, Alpha, Monterey, Lima, Palo Alto, Juliet, Rio via India, Monte.
2: 37 Southwest 36.
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0: 8 Bravo Mike. Traffic is 11 moving 12 o'clock and about 9 miles northwestbound. Altitude in case 3,800. Radar services are terminated. Squawk and maintain VFR for exchange approved. The 3845, contact San Jose Tower, 124.0, good night.
1: 920, up with the 3845, yeah.
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1: Cat 3883, NorCal approach, at Clyde, cleared approach, 30 left.
0: At Clyde, cleared approach, 30 left, Cat 3883, thanks.

0: Tower Caliber, TriZair 2113, 7500 descending 7000, and we have San Jose Airport in sight.
1: TriZair 2113, NorCal approach, perfect. Descend and maintain 5100, you'll be number 2.
0: To maintain 5100, number 2, TriZair 2113.

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1: Sergeant Air 21-13, ILS 30 left, and just for the visual. Air 21-13 has field in sight as well, if that helps.
0: Air 21-13, turn 10 degrees left, descend and maintain 4,700.
1: 10 left, descend and maintain 4,700, horizon air 21-13.

0: 2113, traffic to follow, 12 o'clock in 7 miles on final, sending out a 4700 SkyWest Regional jet.
1: Messenger 2113, is looking.
0: United 1883 for traffic, cross Clyde at above 5000, clear approach, running 30 left, reduce speed to 200.

0: 3883, maintain 170 knots or better till a 5 mile final. Contact Tennessee Tower on 124.0. Have a good night.
1: Roger,
0: flight 2457, our Cal Pro, Roger. United 1883, reduced speed to 170.

0: NorCal, Cessna 95646, departed Palo Alto at 1,500, requesting a climb to 5,500.
1: 646, NorCal, approach low, radar contact, maintain VFR below 3,000.
0: Maintain VFR below 3,000, Cessna 646.
1: Air 2113, contact San Jose Tower on 124.0, good night. AirPod 1, cross, Osmo at 5,500, clear and have approach, runway 32 left.
2: Roger,
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0: 27 and 37 are CalPERS all over our country. November 95646, turn 10 degrees left, vector for inbound traffic to Moffett Field.
1: 10 degrees left, vector 346.
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2: The tower, good day, 19.55, that's the one.
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0: 5054, knock out approach, hello for traffic, cross Clyde at or above 5000, clear approach, runway 30 left. Southwest 4210, contact Oakland Center on 133.7, good night.
1: 33.7, good night, Southwest 4210.
2: North South 74 Delta Alpha at 4900, climbing 5000, heading 110.
0: 4 Delta Alpha, Mike Alpha, hello, regional, the information is Juliet, the altimeter 2908, and expect an indefinite delay for jet traffic going to San Jose.
2: 2908, and we're actually in VMC now. We would like to request you descend below the Bravo and cancel IFR and flight following if able.
0: 4 Delta Alpha, can you cancel now?
2: 481 is 1000 Papa, call off 5000 Whitley 1.
0: Alaska 41, look at a partial radar contact. 4 Delta Alpha, can you cancel now?
2: 4 Delta Alpha, we can cancel now. We just have to descend below the Bravo.
0: 4 Delta Alpha, cancellation of IR as far as received. You can expect to cross midfield San Jose, descend at your discretion. Cross midfield San Jose, 2500.
2: Midfield San Jose, 2500, 74 Delta Alpha.
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0: 3937, turn right, heading 330, clear direct boomerang.
1: Right turn, heading 330, direct at boomerang, Skywalker 937.
0: Alaska 41, climb and maintain 15,000.
2: Maintain 15,000, Alaska 41.
3: Departure good, even 204s with Mike 2,000, climbing 3,000.
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0: Thank you.
3: Approach Southwest 3210, 9.6, descend in 7,000.
0: Southwest 3210, clear direct Jonah, cross Jonah 7000, clear Arnav Zulu, running 30 left approach.
3: Clear direct Jonah, cross Jonah at 7000, cleared Arnav Zulu, 30 left approach, Southwest 3210, thank you.
0: Southwest 3937, contact approach on 135.1, have a good night.
1: Good night, 351, Skywalker 937.

0: Forza the mic, turn 10 degrees right, vector for traffic.
1: To the right, Forza the mic.
0: Forza the mic, traffic is 2 o'clock and 5 miles eastbound, descending out of 2900 to cross midfield, San Jose, Cessna.
1: Looking for traffic, Forza the mic.

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1: 1240, San Jose Tower, 734 Delta Alpha, thanks for the help.
0: Alaska 481, turn right, heading 330, clear direct boomerang.
1: 330, direct boomerang, Alaska 481.
0: Southwest 5054, contact San Jose Tower on 124.0, have a good night.
1: And the traffic's been sectional factor, 4 to the mic.
0: 4 to the mic, thank you.

0: Alaska 481, 10 second approach on 135.1. Good evening.
1: 351, take care, Alaska 41.
2: Approach Southwest 81, 64, Western 2800, extension via Zulu.
0: Southwest 3164, NorCal approach for traffic, cross flight at or above 5000, clear approach running 30 left.
2: Cross flight at or above 5000, clear for the ILS, 2 0 approach Southwest 3164.

0: This is 847, reduce speed to 230, cross glide above 5,000, clear to approach runway 30 left. November 95646, maintain VFR at or below 4,000 for traffic. Level 3210, contact San Jose Tower on 124.0. Have a good night.
1: 124.0, you too. Level 3210.
0: Level 3160, Pardo. I don't remember if I gave it to you, but cross Clyde above 5,000 and you're still clear. Approach 30 left.
1: Cross Clyde above 5,000, Southwest 3164, clear for the ILS, please roll in.

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1: Twilight 14, no kind of partial radar contact, turn right, heading 120, expedite the turn.
0: 120, expediting turn,

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0: Twilight 1-4, I'm not familiar with any of these fixes. I need a heading for Maiden. We have it from your present position.
1: Okay, we'll take a look.
0: So 3164, maintain 170 knots or greater until the 5 mile final contact center lead tower on 12410. Have a good night.
1: 3140, and we'll talk to you in about 45 minutes. That's 3164. And for Twilight 14, it's probably about a 340 degree, give or take, somewhere in there.
0: Do you expect that?

0: Tower 204 Zulu Mike, no traffic is observed between you and the airport. Radar service is terminated. Change of common traffic is approved. Have a good night.
1: RDFR over 10 Roger, 4 Zulu Mike, you do the same.
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2: 15,000, Twilight 14.

0: Southwest 342.
1: You're out of 1-2000.
0: Hotel 342, North Dallas Road, hello for traffic, cross quiet, at or above 5,000, clear approach, runway 30 left.
1: Cross quiet, at or above 5,000, clear to approach 30 left, cross 342.
0: Hotel 14, turn right, heading 340, enable your clear direct maiden.
1: Right turn 340, direct maiden, Twilight 14.
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1: 5.1, Twilight 14, good evening.
4: North Alex, exit 886, we're at a 13,000 on the token 6.
0: JJ 886, Narcal approach, roger, reduce speed to 230, and continue descent via the arrival.
4: Slow to 230, then continue the descent via the arrival, section 886.
0: Southwest 342, reduce speed to 210 for spacing.
1: It's 210, Southwest 342.

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2: Approach Alaska, 539, 8,400, descending 7,000.
0: Alaska 539, do you have the RNM Zulu pulled up?
2: Affirmative, request Jilna, Alaska 539.
0: 539, clear direct Jilna, cross Jilna 7,000, cleared RNM Zulu, running 30 left, keep your speed up as much as practical.
2: Alright, deck Jilna, Jilna 7,000, cleared RNM Zulu 30 left, and we'll keep our speed up, Alaska 539.
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0: Southern 342, reduce speed to 190.
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0: American 2576, climb unrestricted, maintain for level 190.
2: Climb 190, American 2576.

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1: 342, F10 Jose Insight. 342, quick visual approach, runway 30 right.

0: Alaska 36, correction 539, thanks for the help with the speed. Maintain 170 knots or greater until joining final. 10-6 Emily Tower on 124.0, have a good night.
1: 170 greater until joining final. Contact tower, Alaska 539,
0: yeah. 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
0: 342, there's an Alaska, Roman 737, going to roll out about 5 miles in front of you for the left, advise the traffic site when you get it. And out to Zulu, resume your navigation at or below 4,500, advise establish on the approach.
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0: 2, reduce speed to 170, maintain 170 knots until 5 mile final. 342, follow that traffic there for the left, there for the right, still clear visual approach, running 30 right. Digit 886, reduce speed to 170 or less.
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0: Quebec Alpha, Vector 886, would you like to speak to Quebec?
1: Vector 886, sorry, I thought I'd give you your clearance. You're cleared approach, runway 30 left. Any instrument approach you're set up for?
0: Okay, cleared.
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1: With 4185 North L approach, cleared approach, running 30 left.
0: First 3 to left.

0: Hotel approach Cessna 879 Hotel Zulu. We are proceed direct NoCal and then we'll do a turn back inbound. And for the record, this will be a full stop and we have the information Lima.
1: Hotel Zulu, copy all. Just advise when you're turned back around and established.

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0: Diner Hotel Zulu established.
1: Now it says, we'll maintain VFR clear, don't have approach, runway 31.
2: Maintain VFR approach out clear, RNFR, runway 31, 679 Hotel Zulu.
1: So 2335, 1.6, 5,000, first one. So 2335, Mark Alpha,
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0: southwest, 2335, climb maintain flight level 190.
1: I maintain flight level 190, southwest 2335.
0: Southwest 2335, fly heading 120.
1: 120, southwest 2335.
0: NorCal, hello and good evening. Radar contact. Southwest 3696, climb maintain flight level 190.
1: Maintain flight level 190, southwest 3696.
0: Highway 4100, contact San Jose Tower, 124.0.
2: Over to tower, have a good one. Discuss 4100.
0: Thank you.

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1: Maintain 15,000, Sky 3413.
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0: Highway 3413, turn right, direct San Jose.
3: Turn direct San Jose, East Coast 3413.
0: Southwest 3696, contact Oakland Center 127.45.
2: 745, have a good day, Southwest 3696.
0: Southwest 3413, contact NorCal 135.1.
3: Southwest 51, good day, Southwest 3413.
0: Pitch at 887, climb maintain, flight level 190.
4: Climb maintain, flight level 190, pitch at 887.

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0: Alaska 954, you're 16 miles from San Jose. Turn left heading 330. Maintain 4,700 till established. Clear for the ILS runway 30 left approach.
2: Alaska heading 330 down 4,700. Cleared for the ILS 30 left approach. Alaska 954.
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0: Delta 287, turn left heading 080.
3: 080, Delta 287.
0: 954, maintain 4,000 till established.

4102 Nortel. I'm somebody who's 2-9-9-9. And remain east of Highway, or remain east and north of Highway 101 for traffic.

0: 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Delta 2087, descend and maintain 5100, 5100.
1: 5100, Delta 2087.
2: Delta approach, level 75, about 13.4, Delta 6 on the north.
0: Global 75, Victor Bravo, NorCal. Cleared, instrument approach, runway 30 left.
2: We'll shoot the ILS, clear the ILS, 30 left, 75 Bravo.
0: Star Med 2, contact NorCal 120.905. If it doesn't work, just try every 10 miles. Star Med 2, register terminated, proximate to VFR, which is approved.

0: Delta 2087. You're 15 miles from the San Jose Airport. Turn left heading 330. Maintain 4,700 till established on the final approach course. Cleared, Arnav Yankee, runway 30 left approach.
1: 3526,
0: NorCal radar contact. 2087, you can now maintain 3,700 till established.

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1: 1839 NorCal. Clear, approach request.
0: ILS 30 left 35, Southwest 1839.
1: 1839, roger. Expect ILS 30 left, 7, 18, 6,000.
0: Expect that down to 6,000, Southwest 1839.

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0: 860, expect O navigation once you're northeast of Highway 101.
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0: Southwest 1839, turn left heading 060.
1: Left turn 060, Southwest 1839.
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0: Southwest 1839, reduce speed to 200, then descend and maintain 5,100.
1: So to 200, then descend 5,100, Southwest 1839.
0: No, it's Southwest 1839, reduce your speed all the way back to 180. Southwest 1839, reduce speed all the way back to 180.

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0: Plus 1839, you're 16 miles from San Jose. You're now left heading 320. Maintain 4,000 till established. Clear for the ILS, runway 30 left approach.
2: Left 320,
0: south of 4247, NorCal, radar contact, maintain 5,000.
2: 5,000, south of 4247.
0: Golf Bravo, maintain 160 knots or greater to a 5 mile final.
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1: Southwest 3104, 7000.
0: Southwest 3104, North California, say approach request.
1: RNS 030, lost Southwest 3104.
0: 3104, you're cleared direct to CPAP, cross CPAP at or above 4,700. Cleared, RNAV Zulu, runway 30 left approach.
1: To EPAP, cross EPAP at or above 4,700, cleared for the RNAV Zulu, runway 30 left, Southwest 3104, thank you.
0: Southwest 4247, on maintain 15,000.
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0: King 60, your radar system terminates, block and maintain via far frequency change smooth. On the way back, you can call this frequency to pick up via far flight following to Moffitt.

0: 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I maintain 15,000.
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1: Papa Juliet, center maintain 4700, 4700.
0: 4700, 3 Papa Juliet.
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0: 351, Southwest 4247.
1: Southwest 3200, climb 18, flight level 190. Southwest 3210, climb 18, flight level 190.
2: Climb 18, flight level 190, Southwest 3210.
1: 3104, contact San Jose Tower 124.0.
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1: Medevac 3 Papa Juliet. Let's see, Moffitt is going to be 10 o'clock in 15 miles. San Jose, 11 o'clock, 17 miles. Report both in sight.
0: You got it, both in sight, 3 Papa Juliet.
1: 3 Papa Juliet, roger. Do you want the left or the right?
0: Left.
1: Medevac 3 Papa Juliet, cleared visual approach, runway 32 left.
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0: 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Fly heading 120.
1: Can you say that heading again, 112 Tango?
0: 22 Tango for traffic. Fly heading 120.
1: 120, 112 Tango.

0: That's 2745, Rectal Approach. Cleared instrument approach, runway 30 left. 10-35, contact NorCal 135.1.
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0: Southwest 4513. Climb maintain flight level 190 and maintain 230 knots or less.
1: Flight level 190, maintain 230 knots or less, Southwest 4513.
0: Southwest 2496, reduce speed to 180.

Southwest 5126, no tail departure, radar contact. .2745, maintain 160 knots or greater to a 5 mile final. .2745, contact Palos Tower 124.0.

0: Southwest 2496, cross Clyde at 5000, and you are cleared for the ILS. Runway 3 is a left approach, 180 or left on the speed.
1: 180 or left.
0: Southwest 3675, maintain 230 knots or less, and climb maintain flight level 190.
1: 230 knots or less, left to flight level 190.

0: NorCal, Jack 112, do you think? Can we change our flight plans from Monterey and instead go west to do a bay tour over San Francisco?
1: Sorry, say that again?
0: I'm going to change our flight plan from going to Monterey to do a bay tour over San Francisco. 112, did you take us?
1: 62 Tango, Roger. How do you want to keep doing that?
0: To go up the coast from Half Moon Bay and do the VFR coastline transition.
1: 62 Tango, Roger. You can proceed westbound now.
0: Proceed westbound, 112, did you take us?
2: California flight 482-2555.
1: To flight 482 NorCal departure, radar contact. That was 3883, contact open center, 127.45.
3: 2745, good night, Skyway 3883.
1: That was 4513, resume normal speed.
0: Normal speed, Southwest 4513.
1: Southwest 3675, resume normal speed.
0: Normal speed, Southwest 3675.

0: Alpha 5126, climbing to flight level 190.
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0: Frontier Flight 4082, climb maintain flight level 190.
2: Climb maintain 190, Frontier Flight 4082.
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1: Eastbound 45, Southwest 5126.
0: Clear flight 4082, contact Oakland Center, 127.45.
1: 3745, Frontier Flight 4082, sir.
0: Horizon Air 2213, climb maintain flight level 1900.
2: Flight level 1900, Horizon 2213.

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0: Fire Visa with the 30 left, please.
1: Left, 1411, right, reduce speed now to 200.
0: Speed 200, come on, 1411.
2: Okay, Alpha West, 4936, step 15, send you to still calm 30 with Alpha, yeah, Alpha.
1: 4936, Raquel Furch. Roger, and you're cleared for the ILS. I'm sorry, cleared instrument approach, runway 30 left, and cross Clyde at 250 knots.
2: Cross Clyde, 250 knots, cleared for the instrument approach, 30 left, Alpha West, 4936.

0: 1411, turn right heading 140 and expect direct heat tap in a few miles.
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0: Alaska 1411, turn left, direct heat path.
2: Turn direct to heat path, Alaska 1411.
0: 2500 on CalPERS, cleared instrument approach, only 30 left.
3: Okay, so approach

0: Alaska 1411 cross, CFAP at or above 4,700. You are cleared for the RNAV Zulu, runway 30 left approach, E200.
1: Alright, EFAP at above 4,700, cleared the RNAV Zulu 230 left and speed 200, Alaska 1411.
0: Which 2500, reduce speed to 220.
2: Speed to 220, stop 2500.

0: Southwest 4936. Maintain 160 knots or greater to a 5 mile final.
1: 60 or greater to a 5 mile, Southwest 4936.
0: River 5 Victor Bravo, 5 maintain 5 level 1 Niner Zero. Number 75 Victor Bravo, climb and maintain 5 level 1 Niner Zero. 2500, reduce speed to 200. Southwest 3692, North Cattle Park, Ritter contact, maintain 5000. Jetta 192, North Cal approach, third instrument approach, runway 30 left. Jetta 192, cleared instrument approach, runway 30 left, somebody blocked you. Southwest 4936, contact San Jose Tower 124.0.
1: Southwest 4936.
0: Maintain 5,000.
1: 5,000 Southwest 3692.

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1: We'll let them know. Thanks for helping the speed. 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

0: 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Contact Casualty Tower, 124.0. Southwest 3692, climb maintain flight level 190.
1: Climb maintain 190, Southwest 3692.

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0: 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Southwest 3692, contact Oakland Center 127.45.
1: 27.45, Southwest 3692, good night.
2: Northwest Coast Guard 6562 is 5 to the northeast Woodside, 1,500 feet, information kilo request.
0: Coast Guard 6562, NorCal approach. Remain outside of the Palo Alto Delta airspace. Be careful there, you're getting really close to it, and they do have traffic off your left there at 1600. Do you want to fly following with me, or do you want to contact Alpha Tower to transition to the airspace?
2: Coast Guard 6562, we'll stay out of Palo Alto's airspace, just looking for a practice of VFR instrument approaches to Moffitt, ILS 33.
0: Coast Guard 6562, roger, and what's your helicopter type?
2: Alpha Sierra 65 Flag Golf.
0: Guard 6562, squawk 0363, maintain VFR.
2: At 0363, and maintain VFR, Coast Guard 6562.
0: Coast Guard 6562, traffic 9 o'clock, 2 miles southbound, type is unknown, altitude is indicating 2,000. Looks like they're going to get within about a mile and a half of you.
2: And traffic in sight, we're going to descend, Coast Guard 6562.
0: Guard 6562, radar contact, 6 miles southwest of the Palo Alto Airport, and the altimeter is 3001. Verify your altitude.
2: 3001, we're descending through 2,000.
0: Guard 6562, roger. The Moffitt ATIS is kilo, advise when you get it, and I just want to re-verify, you want to do a practice ILS 3-2 right?
2: Confirm, practice ILS 3-2 right.
0: Better. For the 3692, contact Open Center 127.45.
2: Approach from the 60, we're
0: going to
2: do a left
0: 360
2: and just get clear of this traffic before we climb back up for our approach.
0: Let's start 6562. If you want, you could follow Highway 101 eastbound, and then when able, you can fly to the southeast and climb. If you'd like, that's just giving you options.
2: Good, copy, Coast Guard
0: 6562. Sorry, so I noticed you're east over 680, or 280. You can follow with 280 eastbound if you'd like, but if you want to do a 360 as well, just altitude navigation cruise correction. That traffic is a mile north of you. They're southbound at 2700. Nobody's talking to them.
2: Roger, we'll follow 280, so we're clear at him.
0: Number 14 November, NorCal.

6562. You are cleared. Practice ILS runway 22 at approach. Report established.

0: is 1839. You're restricting traffic just out your 1 o'clock, 3 miles. They're westbound, 6,800, stopping at 6,000.
1: I'll push 1839, traffic at sight level at 5,000.
0: Sir. 4,100, I maintain 15,000.
2: Maintain 15,000, Sky 4,100.
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3: 7:45 southwest, 3681, good night.

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1: Turn direct, Boomerang, Southwest 4100.
0: Southwest 1839, climb and maintain 8000.
1: 8000, Southwest 1839.

0: 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Actualize your clearance and approach to runway 30 left.
1: Cynthia, clear visual or Cynthia approach.
0: Maintain flight level 190.
2: Maintain 190. Exit at 886.

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1: 2745, Southwest 1839, good night.
0: Crossflight at or above 5,000. Still clear to approach, runway 30 left. There's just some traffic there that I'm not speaking with, that 4,000. Five 130 Echo North, tell approach out of here.

0: 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I'm at 2500 feet, heading 470, 4460 Papa.
1: 4460 Papa, Norcal approach, roger. Resume navigation outside of Bravo.
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1: King 60 Norcal, go ahead.

0: 0, squawk 5335. Any radar contact, 10 miles east, San Martín Airport. November 6, Sierra Papa, contact NorCal approach 135.65. Skyhawk 446, Sierra Papa, contact NorCal approach 135.65.
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0: good evening. Echo 9 Foxtrot November 5000, just departed Woodside, heading 110.
1: 9 Foxtrot November, North Teleprose, roger. Going to maintain 4000.

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1: 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San Carlos, this is advised cancellation of IFR from this crash.
0: Visual 30, will advise. We cancel with you right now.
1: Thank you so much. Number 9 Fox, November, cancellation is received. Resume on navigation in San Carlos.
0: Resume on nav, 9 Fox, November, thanks so much.

0: on November. The only traffic I see for you between you and San Carlos is just left of that helipad there, 800 feet, low level.
1: We're looking out for a fast talk to November.
0: Fox on November, other frequency change is approved. We'll talk to you later.
1: Approved, we'll talk to you soon. Fox number, thanks.
0: 160, contact Moffett Tower. Have a good night.

186 North Color Approach, roger. Descend via and at Clyde, cleared instrument approach, runway 30 left.

0: hotel approach, Coast Guard 6562, 3 miles to the north of Woodside, 2,400 feet, current information from Hayward Executive request.
1: I want to verify that was Coast Guard 6562.
0: Affirm, Coast Guard 6562.
1: Coast Guard 6562, Roger. Are you going to head over to the coastline and then northbound?
0: We're looking to get a practice approach, runway 28 left, RNAV into Hayward Executive.
1: Coast Guard 6562, Roger. Contact NorCal on 135.65. They'll be able to get you through there.
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1: Clyde, clear digital approach 3-0 left, Delta 373.

0: 37, North Calle Approach. Roger, at Clyde, clear instrument approach, runway 30 left.
1: At Clyde.

0: 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Contact San Jose 124.0. Southwest 4265. Contact Delta Center
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Act clear to approach, runway 30 left.

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0: Southwest 3705, come maintain 15,000.
2: I maintain 15,000, Southwest 3705.
0: Contact.

0: 705, maintain 15,000, passing 7,000. Turn right, direct full Marine.
1: Maintain 15,000, passing 7, right turn, direct boomerang, southwest 3705.

0: 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North Kettle approach, thank you. At Clyde, cleared approach, runway 30 left.
1: At Clyde, cleared approach, 30 left, about 4884.

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0: I'm calling NORCA. Delta 704, no worries. NORCA approach, thank you for Charlie. You can delete the speeds.

0: X1801 Heavy, Narcan approach. Thank you for the information at Oakland. I got Zulu now. Flying submitter is 3004. Copy. Southwest 2352, Narcan approach. Thank you for Charlie. You can delete the speed. X21, turn right, direct San Jose.
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Clyde, you're cleared. Instrument approach for runway 30 left.

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0: 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That's loud and clear. I fly, clear to front approach, runway 30 left.
1: I clear to approach,
0: 21-36, climb the same follow 100.

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0: 2136, North Telephone, radar contact. 5 North, center of the airport, Flemington, Fellow 190.
1: Climb 190, Delta 2136.
0: LC 374, descend and maintain 7000.
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0: 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Bomber 204, Zulu Mike, say type aircraft.

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0: KOS 6374 to Cinemate, 10 4000, turn 10 degrees left.

1071. And which one were you planning on departing? 1071, roger. You're clear from Monterey to Las Vegas Airport via the Monterey 5 departure. Radar vectors intel, then as filed on the departure frequency 6000. Expect flight level 310 as a final. Departure frequency 127.15, clock 3262.

0: 71, Rebec is correct. Hope for release. You'll see a SkyWest regional jet come by. 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SkyWest 6374, turn right, direct to V-bid. SkyWest 2352, contact San Jose Tower 124.0 and reduce speed to 180 or less tonight. 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
0: Number 4 Zulu Mike, what altitude did you want to do en route? 4 Zulu Mike, roger. Change my frequency 124.52. It's at 739. Which pros would you like in the San Jose?
1: Yankee 3-0.
0: Just 739, roger that. Or is that just 739? You direct Woodside now?
1: We're going to Luta.
0: Luta. Just 739 after Luta, flight heading 110.
1: Luta 110, exit just 739.
0: 06374. You're 3 miles from Z-Bed, cross Z-Bed at about 2,600, should approach or only 1-0, right?
1: Yeah, so Galpa plus 40, 11.6, descending 7,000, we've got Charlie.
0: Galpa 2040, North Tower approach, roger.

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1: 6000, Southwest 2040.

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1: Matter above 6,000, clear and have Zulu 30 left. 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

0: 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And then I had someone else transmit second. 6374, roger. I for cancellation received. 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Edge at 739, maintain 180 knots or greater as long as practical. 2040, reduce speed to 170 or less.
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0: Alaska 1310, North Cal Approach. Roger, are you set up for the RNAV Zulu RMP?
2: Affirmative, Alaska 1310.
0: 1310, roger. Proceed to Exilma, cross Exilma at 7000, cleared RNAV Zulu 30 left approach.
2: Exilma, cross Exilma at 7000, that's Exilma, cleared RNAV 30 left approach, Alaska 1310.

71 North Nile departs the respirator contact. Climbing to maintain 10,000. 80377 radar contact, 3 miles northwest, San Martin Airport, 3,000 feet. San Jose Charlie is current, altimeter 3001. Navigate over the prune yard and the altimeter is 3001. Medevac Calstar Med 7, change my frequency 121.3. Southwest 3542, change my frequency 121.3.

0: 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Roger at Clyde. Clear and instrument approach. Runway 30 left. Turn right, direct intel.
1: Departure stock 4460 3400.
0: 4460 Papa North approach. Maintain VFR altimeter 3001.
1: 3001 4460 Papa, and already cleared or already allowed to shoot the approach. 60 Papa.
0: Do whatever you want. Just do it VFR.
1: Good Papa. Already good for 7 days, Charlie.

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2: First call, 446 Papa. Just want to confirm we're full out of flight from the Charlie now.
1: 4460 Papa, if you establish two-way radio communications with air traffic control, you are automatically cleared into the Charlie airspace.
2: Just want to confirm, 446 Papa, thank you.
1: Won't confirm it with us anymore. You got it. If you know you're in contact with us, then you're clear through us.

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0: Climbing maintain flight level 190.

933, you'll see a Skyhawk just left of the approach course there, 3000 descending into San Jose. Now they'll stay off your left. Delta, North California approach, altimeter 3001.

1940, change my frequency 121.3. 3542, contact San Jose 124.0, have a good night. 1940, Sandia, Act 5, clear to approach runway 30 left. All right, keep calling everybody Allegiant, but yeah, same number. 1, all right, flag, clear to approach 30 left.

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1: Raquel, good evening, Alaska 678, descending out of 86 for 7000.
0: Number 1 Tango Sierra, roger, descend via. 678, North Cal approach, descend and maintain 6000.
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1: Air block, is that for Alaska 678 down to 5,100?
0: Affirmative.
1: 5,100, Alaska 678.
0: Southwest 384, climb and maintain 15,000.
1: 15,000, Southwest 384.

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0: 5 Charlie Delta, I got you loud and clear. Maintain VFR above 6,000.
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0: Charlie Delta. 384, turn right, pursuit direct San Jose, VOR.
2: Right turn, direct San Jose, southwest 384.
0: Southwest 1728, contact San Jose, tower 124.0, have a good night.

0: 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Southwest 384, contact NorCal Approach, 135.1, have a good night.
1: 35-1, good night, Southwest 384.
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1: Left heading 050, last 6.
0: Rising 2285, North Hill approach. Maintain public speeds are clear until my rib. Public speeds are greater until my ribs.

768, 5 miles from Clyde, turn left heading 330. Maintain at or above 4,700 till established. Cleared, approach 30 left.

had a report of drone activity about 5 mile final, 2,000 feet, just off the left side of the approach there, white in color. Let me know if you see it. That's the 678 stand for you. It's going to be possible drone activity off the left of the approach, white in color, and about 2,000 feet, 5 mile final. Contact San Jose 124.0. Just let them know about that drone if you see it.

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1: 39-56, Marcel Approach, roger. Just going to maintain 5,100. If you want the RNAV Zulu, I can still get it to you over heat pass, though.
0: Take that, Skywest 39-56, and what was the altitude?
1: And for now, for Skywest 39-56, just going to maintain 4,700, left turn direct heat pass.
0: Just maintain 4,700 and left turn direct heat pass, Skywest 39-56.
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0: Clear 956. I got a report of a drone a while back, 5 mile final, about 2,000 feet. Just keep an eye on them. If it's in the same spot, it'll pass off your left, right past Wildstar.
1: I'll be looking sky, Clear 956.
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1: 4 Sky 736, are we clear to approach?
0: Affirmative, clear to approach, runway 30 left.
1: Approach 30 left, Sky 736.
0: 5 Charlie Delta, radar service terminated, frequency change approved.
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3: Approach back, Coast 838, level 7000.
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American 1197, Cutting South Tower, 124.0, how's it going? Yes, it's 271, loud and clear, thank you.

0: Control 72, changing my frequency 121.3. Say 38, does it maintain 5,000? 172, thank you. At Clyde, third instrument approach, runway 30 left.
1: At Clyde, we're cleared. We're going to do the Arnav RP Zulu at the 30 left for Delta 1230.
0: Echo State 38, 6 miles from HIVAC, turn left heading 330, descend to maintain 3,000, so status cleared, ILS 30 left approach.
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1: Iconic 310, North Carolina approach, thank you. Descend and maintain 6,000, say approach request.
0: 1,000, GPS 30 left.
1: Iconic 310, roger, is that the ONAV Yankee on the straight end or the ONAV Zulu?
0: Yankee.
1: Iconic 310, roger, expect the ONAV Yankee, thanks.
0: Thank you.
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2: Good night, Delta, first call.

4841, contact approach 125.35. Have a good night. Just to maintain 1-1000, 5 centimeter, is 299.03.

0: Thank 310, 5 miles from IVAC, turn left heading 330, put 18, 3000 post out, cleared. I left, I'm sorry, clear Darn Yankee, runway 30 left approach.
1: 30, 310 established, clear Darn Yankee, 30 left, iconic 310.
0: Go 1624, knock it up with information, jump, take into the speed.

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1: Thank you.
0: And you're looking for the ILS, 10 right. We're rolling Mike Tango, chasing my frequency 121.3. Mike Tango at Clyde, cleared instrument approach, runway 30 left.

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1: 3886, I'm going to approach you, but I can't take me to 5,000. Good evening.
0: 5,000, 3,8.
1: Guys, 410 Zulu, defend and maintain 4,000, process pressure.

0: 410 Zulu, report cancellation of I-4, now later than 5 minutes after landing on 133.5. Jazz 410 Zulu, report cancellation of IFR not later than 5 minutes after landing on 133.5 or this frequency in the air. West 3886, climb maintain 15,000.
1: 15,000, West 3886.

0: Southwest 3886, turn right, direct San Jose.
1: Turn hail, San Jose, Southwest 3886.
0: West 410 Zulu, cross VBED, Edward above 2600, cleared ILS 10 right above.
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0: 410 Zulu, affirmative, 33.5 on the ground, or this frequency in the air. South of 3886, can I approach 135.1? Good night.
1: 35-1, good night, number 386.

0: 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Thank you. Pat Clyde, clear, Darnav Zulu, 3-0, left approach.
1: Pat Clyde, clear, Darnav Zulu, 3-0, Alaska, 1624, thanks.

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410 Zulu, 94, can't place your receipt. You guys have a good night. Thank you. 1624, Sonic Southern Tower, 124.0, good night.

14 Zulu. Yeah, 14 Zulu. Copy. 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Thank you. Okay, perfect. 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

660, changing my frequency 121.3. 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
1: 831 Mike Tango, North City departure, ready to contact, maintain 5000, good evening.
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1: Delta 1670, North Cat Approach, line clear, thank you. Expect the RNA Zulu 30 left. Instead of maintain 6,000.
0: Maintain 6,000, we'll expect that, Delta 1670.
1: Delta 1670, after Luisa, crest Jonah Adder above 5,000, clear RNA Zulu, runway 30 left approach.
0: After Jonah, or Luisa, crest Jonah Adder above 5,000, clear for the RNA Zulu, 30 left approach, Delta 1670, thank you.
1: 1 Mike Tango, turn right direct San Jose, static approach 135.1, have a going.
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1: Yeah, we can cancel you if that works.
0: That works, sir. All right, for our cancellation received, you have a good night.

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send thanks to advisory frequency and advise cancellation of IFR on 121.3.

Challenger 831 Papa Bravo, NorCal approach, roger. And which approach would you like? Papa Bravo, roger that. Descend at Papa's discretion to maintain 4,000 and proceed to exit bid.

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1: Medevac Counselor Mayo 7, North Owl approach, altimeter 30.

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0: 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IFR cancellation received. You have a good night. Southwest 400, change to advisory and advise cancellation on this frequency 121.3.
1: All right, change to advisory, we'll let you know, Southwest 400.

0: Charlie 4 North approach. Intercept them at 3001.
1: Thank you, and information echo it out.

2771, departing 28. 2771, here to Denver Airport from the Monterey Airport. See the Monterey 5 departure. Salinas, Pronoch, Papa X, November, Venezuela. Departure, climb, maintain 7000. Expect level 350, 5 minutes after. Departure frequency 127.15. Squawk 3202, hold for release. Three, two, zero, two.

Unit 2771, affirmative, read back correct, just to verify the final destination is Denver, Kirkport, and let me know when you have the weather and you're ready for release.

Sunday 2771, you're loud and clear on 33.5. You ready now with the weather? Sunday 2771, release for departure. Flight mode is not off in 5 minutes. Time now 1224 1/4. It's not off in 5 minutes. Advise me no longer than 5 minutes after that. And off of San Jose, what was that call, sir? Sunday 47, roger, stand by for that.

Desert 847, what's going to be your departing runway? Desert 847, roger, clear from San Jose Airport to the Sierra Delta Lima Airport via as filed. On departure, climb via maintain 5000 and expect flight level 410. Departure frequency 121.3, block 3223, hold for release.

2771, arc on departure, ident. Bay 2771, radar contact, 4 miles northwest of Monterey at a 3200, turn right heading 080, enter speed direction to Papa X for November. United 2771, do you have the bases in top 5 chance over there?

Delta 1314 North Cal approach, roger, clear sound request. American 1694 will actually be on request also for the American 1694 North Cal approach, roger, clear sound request, standby. The 1314, what runway do you plan on departing?

1314, Roger, cleared from the San Jose Airport to the Salt Lake City Airport via the Boomerang 4 departure. Mogi transition, Q124 as filed. On departure, climb maintain 15,000, expect flight level 370, departure frequency 121.3, squawk 3236, both released.

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1: That's for 1694.
0: American 1694, which runway do you plan on departing?
1: That will be 12 left today.
0: American 1694, roger, you're cleared from the San Jose Airport to the Phoenix Airport via as filed. On departure, climb maintain flight level 190, expect flight level 370. Departure frequency 121.3, walk 3332, hold for release.
1: And, sorry, American 1694, can we switch to runway to 30?
0: American 1694, roger. Clear from San Jose Airport to the Phoenix Airport via the Spartan 1 departure. Jeffrey transition, motion as filed. On departure, climb maintain 5,000, expect flight level 370, departure frequency 121.3, walk 3332, hold for release.
1: Roger, American 1694, we're holding for release, place to the Phoenix Airport via the Spartan 1, departure, Jeffrey transition, motion, then a crowd, climb to 5,000, flight level 370, 10, and up for departure, departure frequency 121.3, walk 3332.
0: American 1694, readback is correct.

With 6375, our caliper from Roger, which runway do you plan on departing? Okay, with 6375, Roger, clear from Monterey Airport to the Phoenix Airport via the Toro 7 departure. Radar vectors to Surfer, Sierra, Echo, Romeo, Foxtrot, Romeo, Boyle, as filed. Upon departure, climb 7000, expect flight level 370. Departure frequency 127.15, walk 3220, hold for release.

calling your birthday again? This is 2362 North California, Roger. What's going to be your departing runway today? Southwest 2362, Roger, you're cleared from the San Jose Airport to the Austin Airport via asphalt. On departure, climb 5,000, expect flight level 370. Departure frequency 121.3, walk 3266, hold for release.

November 86 off of Whiskey North Kettle approach, the Salinas altimeter 3002, and advising of the weather for Hollister and stay approach request. Air 6 off of Whiskey Roger, are you ready to direct to rank? 6 off of Whiskey Roger, cross rank at or above 7,000, cleared Arnav and we're through and approach Hollister Airport. Air 6 off of Whiskey, I can't remember if I told you, Salinas altimeter is 3002.

Buffalo 3526, North Halifax, go ahead. Southwest 3526, roger. You can expect a 3-0 departure, and you're cleared from the San Jose Airport to the Denver Airport via the Loop 1 departure. Mogi transition, Q124, Bravo Victor Lima, then as filed. On departure, climb maintain 5000, expect flight level 350, departure frequency 121.3, walk 3276, hold for release.

0: with 6375, release for departure, clearance flight upon off in 5 minutes, and off in 5 minutes, call Monterey Tower. Connect 360, what's the runway you plan on departing on?
1: 360 left, not
0: 360. Connect 360, roger. Can you accept a 345 heading off on the departure? Roger, you're cleared from the Moffett Airport to the Echo Golf Echo Airport via upon departure fly heading 345. Radar vectors to orange as filed. Upon departure, climb and maintain 3000. Expect flight level 450. Departure frequency will be 121.3. Walk 6347, hold for release.
1: Clear to the Eagle Airport on departure fly heading 345. Radar vectors orange and as filed. Upon departure, climb and maintain 3,450 in 10 minutes, 121.3, 6347, we'll hold for a second.
0: Iconic 360, Rebecca is correct.

375 North Eldridge. That's two checking in. The number 886 Alpha Whiskey, I for cancellation is received. Radar service number 8. 6375 North Cal departure, I in. 6375 radar contact, 3 miles northeast of Monterey, 2800, climb and take out level 100. 6375, do you have a basin toss by chance at Monterey? See, I have 300 feet, 2,000. 300 and 1,000, sir.

Burbank 86 Alpha Whiskey Roger, clear from Hollister Airport to the Camarillo Airport via the Hollister obstacle departure procedure. Radar vector is 2Z, then at filed. On departure, climb maintain 6,000, expect flight level 210. Departure frequency will be 124.52. And squawk 3311, hold for release.

November 86 Alpha Whiskey Rebase. He is Craig Sutton of the Weather Radio, ready for departure. November 86 Alpha Whiskey, roger. Release for departure, clearance void if not off in 10 minutes. If you're not up in 10 minutes, just give me a call in 15 minutes.

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1: NorCal Southwest 3526, passing 1.9 to 5000, blue bay.

0: Good morning, Delta 2156, test 1700, climb to 5000.
1: Southwest 2346, Mike Hill approach, it's only in the altimeter 3002, expect an ILS for runway 30 left. Southwest 2346, affirmative, expect an RNAV zoom in.
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1: Southwest 1855, 2,100, climb to 5,000.

Sirius altimeter 3003, expect an ILS for runway 30 left. November 6820, 6820 Whiskey Alpha, North Calabria, Stockton altimeter 2904.

0: 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Send a Delta Meter 299er, and at Clyde, clear to Arnaz Zulu, runway 30 left approach.
1: At Clyde, clear to Arnaz Zulu, 30 left approach, Southwest 2346.

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1: Keep engine 187, Raquel approach, ascend as altimeter 3000, expect an ILS runway 30 left.
0: ILS 30 left, and altimeter 3000, exit jet 187.

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1: Up to 5,100 now, expected 187.
0: Southwest 2346, maintain 170 knots or greater till a 5 mile final. Contact San Jose Tower 124.0.
2: And 170 or greater till 5 miles.
0: Southwest 3046, contact Martel approach on 125.1. Good morning.
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0: 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I got a coordinate with another section. Stand by.
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0: Two checking in at once, November 555, Hotel Mike, Markel departure, radar contact, climb 18-9000.
1: Climb and maintain, flight level 190, Southwest 4879.
0: Radar 2904, climb and maintain 14-14000. Southwest 2978, change to my frequency on 120.1.
1: Southwest 2978 on 1201.
0: Southwest 2978, Markel approach. Thank you. At Clyde, cleared instrument approach, runway 30 left, and the altimeter is 3000.
1: 3000 at Clyde, transition ILS 30 left, Southwest 2978.
0: 5 Hotel Mike, and your assessment on that fire up there. What was the base of the stop again? Number 5 Hotel Mike, thank you. Proceed, Director Icy. Jet 187, turn left heading 030.
2: Turn 030,

digit 1877, awesome high back, turn left heading 330, maintain 4700 till established on localizer, cleared ILS, turn 330, left approach.

0: to 187, maintain stable to maintain 170 till 5 mile final. To 187, thank you, sir. Maintain 170 knots till 5 mile final. Contact San Jose Tower 124.0. Have a good one.
1: 5 Southwest 4879, good day.
0: That was 5338, contact NorCal approach on 128.32. Have a good day.
2: 1317,
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2: on the
0: loop. Southwest 4978, just got a base top support from the tower. Base is 1200, top 1800.

0: 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East Salinas, altimeter 3003. Expect an ILS for runway 30 left.
1: 35-1, 664.
0: The 13, yep, it is currently working. It's going out at 15D, so this will got an hour or so.
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0: 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You have a good morning.
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0: 360. I think we're still waiting on about two more departures off of San Jose. Hold release, we'll get you out as soon as we can. Stage your patience, sir. Thank you.
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Iconic 360, you said you had the weather. You're now ready to go, yeah? Iconic 360, just want to verify you had the weather and ready to go off the 3Qs. Thank you. Release for departure clearance. Wait if not off in 5 minutes. If not off in 5 minutes, advise our coverage of attention in 10 minutes. Again, thank you for your patience.

0: 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Flight 35.1, great day, Southwest 3632.
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0: expect valley 8679, Raquel approach, good morning, monorail altimeter is 3003, you need to expect that approach. Valley 8679, roger, descend up, descend up pilot's discretion, maintain 5000, expect valley 8679. Delta 735, Raquel approach, good morning. The undefined altimeter 3002, expect an ILS for runway 305. Conic 302, change to my frequency on
1: 120.1.
0: Conic 302, North California, thank you. Send us the altimeter 3000 and act glide. You are cleared. I, or correction, RNAV Yankee. 30 approach.

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1: Southwest 735 on
0: 20.1. Southwest 735, Raquel approach. The Senate altimeter now 3000 and at glide cleared ILS runway 30 left approach.
1: At glide cleared ILS 30 left, Southwest 735. And constant light drops again about 15,000.
0: Southwest 735, roger, thank you for the report. Conic 302, how are the rides over there at glide?
2: I can move Conic 302.
0: Did you copy that?
1: Sorry, no, say again.
0: If I always had the aircraft ahead of you at Clyde, they said it's smooth over there. I don't know when it'll smooth out for you, but just let me know.
1: Okay, it's rather benign.
0: Roger that. Valley 8679, you're 15 miles from Z-Bed, cross Z-Bed at or above 2600, clear straight and Arn Avenue 10 right approach. Conic 302, contact San Jose Tower on 124.0, good morning.
2: Tower at 24.
0: Now I went into my Gulf North California approach, good morning. The Salinas altimeter is 3002.

27 Alpha Fox, Narcot Departure, radar contact, climb maintain level 190. Roger that, thank you.

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Fox, thank you for confirming an affirmative flight level 190.

0: That is 2655 North Counter Departure radar contact, climb maintain flight level 190. Seven Alpha Foxtrot, contact Oakland Center on 127.45. 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
0: North departure, radar contact.

0: 83 North Ellis Road, just municipal altimeter 3003, and I can read you, Mike, just let me know if you have any copies. Information, Mike, current 135, minor Zulu observation, wind 040 at 4, visibility 10, ceiling 1,300 overcast, temperature 16, dew point 14, and Moffitt altimeter is going to be 29999, and broadcasting RNA runway 32 left and right.
1: And departure, iconic 5782000,
0: departure. Checking in at once. Mission 886, North Ellis Approach, it's only default altimeter 3003, expect an ILS for runway 30 left.
1: And departure, iconic 758, 2800, departure 4.
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0: 6188 X-ray NorCal approach. The Salinas altimeter, or Santa's altimeter, 3000, expect an RNAV runway 31. Our 88X, Roger, thank you. Fly present heading back to the RNAV runway 31 approach. Alaska 1623, climb and take level 190.
1: Level 190, Alaska 1623.
0: Northbound departure, radar contact. Rodeo 883, stay approach request. Rodeo 883, Roger, if you're not already, proceed direct to Honshu, descend and maintain 8,000. Rodeo 883, descend and maintain 8,000. For 182, my golf, contact Oakland Center on 128.7. Have a nice day. Number 666, Mike Kubla, NorCal approach, good morning. San Jose altimeter 3000. And did you have the weather at San Carlos just those day approach request? Roger, you can expect that approach. Sonic 758, contact Oakland Center on 127.45. Good morning.
1: 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Sonic 758. Sorry for the departure. Can you say the frequency one more time for Sonic 758?
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0: Southwest 4843, climb and maintain flight level 190.
2: Check that unrestricted climb, flight level 190, Southwest 4843.

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0: 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Southwest 2415, North Gallup approach. This point is altimeter 3003. Number 88 X-ray, turn right heading 230, vector for SoCal. Radio 883, cross Hosnu at or above 5500, clear RNAV and three spots approach, and the send is altimeter 3000.
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0: out of above 5,500, 2932, North Gallup approach, thank you for India, point of altimeter 3000.

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0: Southwest 2415, contact Markel approach on 125.1. Have a good day. Southwest 2932, contact Markel approach on 125.1. Good day.

0: for Depot 36, North Calipari, thank you for hotel, Salina altimeter 3003, expect an ILS for runway 30 left. That was for Depot 36, affirmative, expect an Arnav Zulu for runway 30 left. Albus 4843, contact Oakland Center on 127.45. Have a good day.
1: To Port Bound is safe, Albus 4843.
0: 3871 Delta Golf, North Carolina approach, the San Jose altimeter is 3000, and safe approach request. Number 1 Delta Golf, Roger, you can expect that. 488 X-ray, turn 10 degrees left. Southwest 2122, North departure, radar contact, climb and maintain 15,000.
1: 15,000, Southwest
0: 2122. Those are 355, North departure, radar contact, climb and maintain 10,000.

0: 1 Delta Golf, turn right heading 240, back to the Arnav Zulu, 130. Number 88 X-ray traffic, 11 o'clock, 6 miles northwest on Challenger, descending at a 6,400. Number 6, Mike Kilo, turn right heading of 200, vector for the Arnav Zulu, 130. The 883 traffic, 2 o'clock, 6 miles south, down here at 6,000.
1: Looking forward to 883.
0: Alaska 953, North out departure, radar contact. Those are 355, proceed direct to Papa Extra November, expect higher in about 1.5 miles. Six Mike Kilo traffic, 12 o'clock, 3 miles west town, a Pilatus 7000. One Delta Golf, descend and maintain 6,000.

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0: Southbus 2122, turn right, heading 260, proceed direct to Briney.
2: 260, direct to Briney, Southbus 2122.
0: That was 4041, North Outer Archer, radar contact. Mission 886, contact San Jose Tower 124.0, you have a good day. Alaska 953, climb and maintain 15,000.
2: 15,000, Alaska 953.
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0: Southwest 2122, contact Norcal Departure on 135.1. Have a nice day.
2: 51, Southwest 2122, good day.
0: Those are 355, climb and maintain flight level 190. 3356 Delta Sierra, North Cal approach, and Salinas, altimeter 3003. That was 4041, climb and maintain 15,000.
2: 15,000, guys, 4041.
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0: Upload 3536, change to my frequency on 120.1. North Caliper, thank you. Send us the altimeter 3000 and at Clyde, you are cleared on as Zulu, runway 30 left approach.
2: At Clyde, cleared on as Zulu, 30 left, runway 3000, Southwest
0: 30. That was 4041, turn right direct San Jose VOR.
3: Right, turn direct San Jose VOR, yes, 4041.
0: Number 88 X-ray, 2 miles from SoCal, cross SoCal 4500, cleared on as runway 31 approach.
1: SoCal 4500, clear on as 3161, 88 X-ray.
0: 1 Delta Golf, 6 miles from MOB, cross MOB at 3,900, cleared RNAV Zulu, runway 30, approach San Carlos. MOB
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0: 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You have a nice day.
3: 35.1, SCAS 4041, good morning.
0: RV 356, Delta Sierra, contact NorCal Approach on 120.905. 36 Delta Sierra, it'll be one, correction, standby one. And RV 6 Delta Sierra, 120.905.

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0: Number 1 Delta Golf, if you can, just no delay on the cancellation of IFR today. I have another aircraft inbound near San Carlos behind you. Change the advisory green to the roof.
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0: 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Six Mike Kilo, turn right, direct to Amo B.
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737-39 NorCal, departure, good morning, radar contact. Southwest 3536, contact tower, have a good day.

0: November 1-9, am I fighting 230 expect vectors to Amaby for the approach? Exit 739, come and maintain flight level 190.
1: Come and maintain flight level 190, exit 739.

0: November 6, Mike Kilo. Keep your speed up for as long as practical. I do have other aircraft inbound behind you, San Carlos.
1: Keep your speed up, Mike Kilo.
0: November 6, Mike Kilo. Thank you. And report to cancellation of IFR as soon as practical on the ground on 135.65. And I change to advisory frequency as approved. Have a good day. And don't forget to cancel. I do have aircraft behind you.
1: Mike Kilo, we'll go. Have a good day.
0: November 887, Delta Charlie 9, Calitech 2, good morning, Central Altimeter 3000. Sunset 101, North Calitech 2, good morning, Central Altimeter 3000. Thank you for hotel, descend and maintain 5000. You are 2 1 miles from Clyde, cross Clyde at above 5,000. You're cleared for the ILS, runway 30 left approach. Keep your speed up, you're number one. November 7, Delta Charlie, descend and maintain 6,000.

0: November 7, Delta Charlie 10 left, heading 190. I'd like to proceed sequence. You take JET 739, Tony Oakland Center, 127.45. Have a good day.
1: That's 2747?
0: Exact JET 739, contact Oakland Center, 127.45.
1: 2745, exact JET 739,
0: yeah. November 7, Delta Charlie, begin reducing your speed to 210.
2: Cal Santana 82, 5000, depart Woodside, 110, 1 minute, Arnaz Zulu.
0: Santana 82, North California, good morning, Central Bay Altimeter 3000, and expect vectors 2 MOV for the approach. I do have one aircraft inbound before you, need to wait for him to cancel.
2: LP, let's know our speed, Santana 82.

0: Tesla 5858, 9 Tower 32, good morning. Center of the altimeter 3000, and at Clyde, you are cleared for the ILS, runway 30 left of Earth.
1: 3000, clear for the ILS at 30 left, Southwest 3858.

0: Sunset 101 traffic, 11 o'clock, 4 miles. West, southwestbound Bonanza at 6,000. November 7, Delta Charlie, descend and maintain 5,000. Turn right heading 290, you're clear, direct Clyde. November 6, Mike Kilo, Roger, thank you. IFR cancellation is received. Maintain VFR, keep your walking to land safely on the ground. Change to advisory frequency as approved. Have a good day.
1: Mike Kilo, copy all to you.
0: Santana 82, descend and maintain 4,000. Fighting 090, vector for MOB.
2: 090, Santana 82.
0: November 1990 Whiskey, Foxtrot, North Cal, approach. Good morning, Sunset Altimeter 3000. Maintain your present heading 6000. Sunset 101, maintain 180 knots or greater to a 5 mile final contact tower. Have a good day.
3: 5 on the sun, good morning.
0: November 7, Delta Charlie, 6 miles from Clyde, cross Clyde, at above 5000. You are cleared for the ILS. Runway 3 is left approach. Maintain 210 knots to a 10 mile final. November 7, Delta Charlie, cross Clyde out above 5,000, declared for the any instrument approach to light for runway 30 left at Clyde, 210 knots to a 10 mile final. November 19, Mike, descend and maintain 5,000.
3: 5,000,
0: Santana 82, turn left, heading 050.
2: Left 050, Santana 82.

0: Santana 82, turn left, heading 330, you're cleared direct to Amma B. Maintain 4,000 total on segment of the approach. Cleared on Zulu runway 30, approach to stand caller.
1: 330, Amma B, 4,000, cleared on 30 Zulu, Santana 82.

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0: Santana 82, you resume normal speed. That aircraft that landed before you, VFR in time.
1: Santana 82,

0: upstairs, Santa Whiskey Fox, head turn right, heading 220, vector for DoCal. November 19er, Mike, turn right, heading 350, vector for Amelie.
1: Right, heading 350, 181,
0: November 7, Delta Charlie, maintain 180 knots, 205 mile final, contact tower, you have a great day.

0: Santana 82, report your cancellation of IFR as soon as practical on this frequency in the air. We're 135.65 on the ground. I do have one aircraft inbound behind you. Talk to you soon. Thank you. Change to advisory frequency is approved.
1: 1082, Wilco, we'll cancel once we break through and confirm we can reach you on the ground, 3565.
0: Santana 82, affirmative 3565, should be coming down. If not, I got a phone number if you like it, just in case.
1: Number 2, Santana 2, switch, we'll talk to you.

0: 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You clear direct to Amabe.
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0: 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You cleared for the RNAV Zulu runway 30 approach to San Carlos.
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0: Alaska 679 NorCal departure. Good morning, radar contact. Come and maintain 15,000.
1: Alaska 679.

0: Arizona Whiskey Foxtrot, 8 miles from Doquel. Cross Doquel at or above 4,700. Clear for the GPS, runway 31, approach at Palo Alto.
1: Clear to the UNF 31 in Palo Alto, cross Doquel at or above 4,700.

0: November 1, Manor Mike. Report to cancellation of IFR as soon as practical on this frequency in the air. On the guide, I have a phone number for you if you need it.
1: 1 Manor Mike. Copy. I have this number if I need it. 1 Manor Mike.
0: November 1, Manor Mike. Thank you. Change to advisory frequency as approved. Talk to you soon.
1: 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Thank you.
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3: Archer Southwest, 3708 out of 2, 5,000.
0: Southwest 3708, Northern Calum departure, good morning, your radar contact. I'm a maintain flight level 190.
3: Hey, unrestricted flight level 190, Southwest 3708.
4: What is 6501, Mike Charlie 1000, with the air clearance.
0: November 650, Mike Charlie, North Calvert. Good morning, Tunnel Delta, altimeter 3000, maintain VFR.
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0: November
4: 650,
0: Mike Charlie, let me know when you're able to climb.
4: Zero, Mike Charlie, we can climb, it's not going to be a VFR.
0: November 650, Mike Charlie, roger, thank you. That MVA right there, I've got you in. It's a 2,000-foot MVA. I'm sort of able to get you at least above, at or above 2,000 feet. I can get you an IFR clearance.
4: And
0: miles will climb 2,000, like that. Zero, Mike Charlie, no worries. Maintain VFR, navigate at your discretion. And let me know when you're able to find a way.
4: Zero, Mike Charlie, we're starting to climb 2,000.
1: First, Skyless 3131, leveling 7,000.
0: Skyless 3131, Northern California. Good morning, Tunnel Delta, altimeter 3000. And if you're not already, you're cleared direct Gilma, South Gilma at 7,000, cleared on Zulu runway 30, left approach.
1: Sorry, direct Gilma, across Gilma 7,000, cleared on Zulu runway 30, left Skyway 3131.
0: Alaska 679, Pratt Northcal departure 135.1, have a good day.
2: 351, Alaska 679,
0: swan. Southwest 3708, actually disregard.
5: Park Southwest 868, passing 1,800, climbing
0: the park, 5,000. Southwest 868, North Cal departure, good morning, radar contact.

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1: Zero Mike Charlie.
0: November Zero Mike Charlie, thank you. Fighting 120 for traffic will be a serious. Just off your right, descending into Palo Alto.
1: 120 Zero Mike Charlie, we're level 2,100. We're clear of VFR.
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0: November 1819 Mike, Roger, thank you. IFR cancellation is received. Maintain VFR, keep your squawk until you land safely on the ground and change to advisory frequency is approved.
2: Roger, later.
0: November 9 Whiskey, Foxtrot, contact Palo Alto Tower. 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
0: November 0, Mike Charlie, do you have your IFR plans available? Advisory to copy.
2: Ready to copy, 0, Mike Charlie.
0: November 0, Mike Charlie, have you cleared to the Truckee Airport via radar vectors? Turn left, heading 020, climbing main 5000.
2: Honestly, 650, Mike Charlie is cleared to Truckee via heading, radar vectors, heading 020, 5000.
0: Southwest 868, climbing maintain 15,000.
1: I'm 15,000, Southwest 868.
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2: 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Stand by. 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
1: 004,500, 109.

398, NorCal approach, at Clyde, cleared approach, runway 30 left. That's 398, just verify, at Clyde, cleared for the approach, runway 30 left.

0: California 7, 7 Delta Charlie, good day. 2647, 7 Delta Charlie, good day.
1: Now approach at Clyde, cleared approach runway 30 left.
0: Morning, last report, 16 or out of 1.5 for 5.

0: Southwest 398, maintain 170 knots or greater to 5 mile final.
1: 170 greater to 5 mile final.
0: Southwest 2543, NorCal approach at Clyde, cleared approach runway 30 left.
1: Right 260, Bernie, Alaska, 1460.
0: 124.0.
1: And confirm the fix for Alaska 1416. Briny, thank you very much, Alaska 1416.

0: 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Good day.
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Five Niner Zero, Lima NorCal approach, Roger. Thank you. Just want to maintain 6,000.

0: Southwest 2543, contact San Jose Tower on 24.0. Niner Sierra Lima, cross Amavi at 4000, clear Darnell Zulu, runway 30, approach San Carlos.
1: Amavi at 4000, clear Darnell Zulu.
0: NorCal Pro Track 5, cleared approach runway 30 left.
1: 5 clear approach 30 left, 5 3 2.

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1: 2080 NorCal approach, clear direct Gelma cross Gelma 7000, clear Darnell Zulu runway 30 left approach.
0: And for 2080, any chance we get vectors onto the Arnav Zulu today?
1: 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Descend and maintain 6,000, fly present heading.
0: 6,000 present heading, or as 2080?

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0: 4451 NorCal, Parachat Clyde, clear to approach runway 30 left.

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1: Speed 200, then descend 5100 Horizon 2080.

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1: 9-9 Sierra Lima, you can cancel on the ground this frequency in the air, or I've got a phone number for you. I'm sorry, it's this frequency in the air or a phone number on the ground. I'll give it to you when you're ready.
0: Okay, go ahead.
1: Area code 916-361-3748.
0: 916-361-3748, got it. Thank you. NOTAM said
1: 19-0
0: work for clearances, I think.
1: 9-9 Sierra Lima, it won't work on the ground, so I actually don't know why they have that on there. It'll be actually a slightly different phone number for clearance back out of there, but they'll also be open in the top of the hour.

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0: Number 60 Romeo Sierra, turn right, direct Gamma V.

Niner Sierra Lima. Change to advisory frequency approved. Report cancellation of IFR. This frequency in the air or on the ground on that phone number as soon as practical. I do have traffic about 10 and trailing you.

0: November Zero Romeo Sierra, descend and maintain 3000 at Amaby. Join the final approach course.
1: Descend to 3000, join the final approach course at Amaby, German Zero.
2: Climb and maintain 15000, Alaska 922.
0: Southwest 522, maintain 210 knots or greater, Chile 10 mile final.
1: Descend to 10 mile final, Southwest 522.

0: 60, direct Briney, Alaska 922.
1: Second Avenue, Sunset 150.
2: Side 22, maintain 170 knots or greater to 5 miles final, contact tower 124.0.
3: Russell, you're greater to 5, go to South Avenue.
2: Tower 4451, maintain 210 knots or greater.
4: The Kinger 9 Sierra Lima, canceling IFR, we hit the airport at 4 miles.
2: Kinger 9 Sierra Lima, thank you very much, IFR cancellation received, have a good morning.
4: Thank you.
2: Number 0 Romeo Sierra, maintain 3,000 until established, clear down at Zulu, runway 30, approach San Carlos.
0: 3,000 until established, clear and approach San Carlos, Romeo Sierra. We'll try to do the same and cancel the air with you.
2: Zero, Romeo Sierra, roger. And then 2080, turn left heading 040.
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1: Approach is at jet 410 at 5,000, left turn heading 110.
2: Jet 410 North Council Road, Roger. Turn left heading 330, intercept the RNAV Zulu final.
3: Left 330, intercept the RNAV Zulu final.
1: 3512.
2: Is in 2088 miles from Waxar, maintain 3000 until established, clear RNAV Zulu, runway 30 left approach.
3: 3000.

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2: Over advisory, is required to cancel a bit, Zero Mature.
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2: Tower

0: now to 14-7, descending via the Silicon. We're speed 250 tail Clyde, that's public speed to Juliet.
1: 575 NorCal, approach at Clyde, cleared approach runway 30 left.
0: At Clyde, cleared for the ILS 30 left, ignition 575.

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1: Jet 410, do you want the ILS or the R9 Yankee?
0: Have Yankee, please, Jet 410.
1: Jet 410, Roger, thanks. And climb maintain 5,100 for terrain.
0: 5,100, Jet 410. Kyle 6 Romeo Sierra, cancel IFR, build space.
1: For 6 Sierra Romeo Sierra, thank you. IFR cancellation received. Have a good morning.
0: You too. 7-1, good day, Alaska, 4026. Climb maintain 6,740 Sierra Charlie.

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1: Act 5, clear to approach.
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1: 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Roger, thank you. State 64 Whiskey, maintain 210 knots or greater.

0: 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So 3859, reduce speed to 230.
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1: Roger, 410, turn left, heading 030. 1448, NorCal approach. Thank you. Descend and maintain 6100.
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0: 8-64, which you maintain 170 knots or greater to 5 mile final.
1: Hey, you're on guard, bud.
0: Jet 575, maintain 200 knots. Jet 410, turn left heading 330, intercept the RNAV Yankee final. One Golf Whiskey, NorCal approach, roger, thank you. Reduce speed to 220.
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4: Special mission, 1800,
0: maintain 3000, tell established, third RNAV Yankee, runway 30 left approach.
4: Maintain
0: 5,000, Mission 86. 830 Mike Tango, NorCal approach, descend to maintain, actually maintain 7,000.
1: Maintain 7,000, well, Mike Tango.
0: Number 1 Golf Whiskey, descend to maintain 6,000. Jet 575, maintain 180 knots, do a 5 mile final.
5: Maintain 6,000 and 586.
0: Jet 410, reduce speed to 170. Southwest 3859, reduce speed to 170. November 4 with the golf, turn 10 degrees left, vectors for traffic.

0: cleared for 5,000 on Spark 20.
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2: 15,000, you're at 586.
1: November 1 Golf Whiskey, descend to maintain 5,500.

0: 28 Charlie Sierra NorCal approach at Klein, clear down at Yankee, runway 30 left approach.
1: 106 South, San Mission, 886.
0: 28 Charlie Sierra at Clyde, clear Darnav Yankee, runway 30 left approach. 170 and then descend and maintain 5,100.
2: 170 and then 5,100, left 1448.
0: At your 410, maintain 170 knots, the 5 mile final, contact San Jose Tower, 124.0. Southwest 3859, reduce speed to 160. Descend and maintain 6,100.
3: Descend and maintain 6,100, while my tango.
0: To 1448, turn left heading 040.
2: 040, left 1448.
1: My transfer number 1900, mission 886.

0: number 1 Mike Tango, maintain present speed and traffic 1 o'clock in 4 miles northwest bound Centurion 5100.
1: Alright, maintain present speed and looking for traffic.
0: To 1448, descend and maintain 4700, turn left heading 330, intercept the RNAV Zulu final.
2: 4700, heading 330, intercept the RNAV Zulu final.
0: 3859, maintain 160 knots, the 5 mile final, contact tower 124.0.
1: Up to flight level 190,
0: to 187.
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0: 1448, 8 miles from Waxar, maintain 3,000 still established, clear Darnav Zulu, runway 30 left approach.
2: 3,000 still established, clear Darnav Zulu,
0: 30 left, 0-3 Sierra, descend and maintain 4,700.
1: 4,700,
0: 0-3 Sierra. Number 1 Golf Whiskey, cross Osmo 5,500, clear Darnav, runway 32 left approach, and present speed or left.
1: Speed or left, Osmo 5,500, approach
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1: 070, 1 Mike Tango.
0: Number 4 with the Golf, resume on navigation.

0: 1448, maintain 170 knots to 5 mile final, contact tower 124.0.
1: 170 to 5 mile, going to tower 124.0.
0: Number 1 Mike Tango, descend and maintain 5100.
2: Descend and maintain 5100, 1 Mike Tango.

0: Bravo 190 Southwest 3530.
1: Number 03 Sierra Cross SoCal at above 4,500, cleared our number, runway 31 approach.
0: SoCal 4,500, cleared approach.
1: Mike Tango, turn left, heading 330, intercept the final. Did you want the RNAV or the ILS?
0: 330 ILS, what's left?
1: Mike Tango, 5 miles from HIVAC, maintain 3,000. So established, cleared ILS, and lane 30 left approach.
2: Normal speed, thank you. Connection 187.
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1: Bear 8 Charlie Sierra, reduce speed to 220 or less. 03 Sierra, maintain present speed or greater to Pudsey.
0: Okay, present speed, no Pudsey, 060.
1: For 1 Mike Tango, maintain 170 knots or greater to 5 mile final.
0: Extending greater to 5 mile final, Mike Tango.
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0: 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Contact Moffett Tower 119.55.
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2: 37, Southwest 35, 37, go.
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1: 3463 NorCal ProTech, climb, third RNA, Yankee, runway 30 left approach.

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1: 210 Papa Foxtrot.
0: West 494, maintain 210 knots or greater.
1: We'll be looking for him, exit at 344.

for 9 or 5 o'clock, tried to send a maintain 5,000. That's 494, maintain 170 knots or greater to 5 mile final, contact tower 124.0.

0: Niner Papa Foxtrot, 8 miles from HIVAC, turn right heading 270, maintain 4000, still establish sub localizer, third ILS, runway 30 left approach.
1: 190, 44.
0: Niner Papa Foxtrot, maintain 4000, still established.

and approach the Skyline 285 Charlie Sierra 700 climbing 3000 restricted. Climb 3000 285 Charlie Sierra.

Charlie Papa Foxtrot, reduce speed to 170. Charlie Papa Foxtrot, roger. Maintain 3000 until established. Code clear, dial S from 930 left.

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1: 3-7.
0: Going to pop the fire short, roger. Contact now on 24.0. So 3537 North Cal approach, Jack Clyde, foot approach, runway 30 left.
1: Clyde, clear the approach, 30 left, 3537.
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0: So 3232 North Cal approach, roger, clear direct Gilma, cross Gilma at 7000, cleared on Azula, runway 30 left approach.
2: Direct Gilma, Gilma at 7, for the RNAV Zulu, southwest, 3232, 3 left.
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2: North Council Road Shatter, descend and maintain 6,000.
1: Descend maintain 6,000, this is Jet 793. 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
0: 3537, maintain 210 knots or greater.
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1: Climb maintain 5,100, turn left heading 100. Jet 491, climb maintain 5,100 for terrain, turn left heading 100.
2: 5,100 and 100 heading into the Jet 491.

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0: That's 3537, contact tower 124.0. Dead 793, turn left heading 040.
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0: Dead 491, descend to maintain 4,700.

Budget 491, turn left heading 320, intercept localizer. Miles from IVAC, maintain 3000 till established on localizer, clear dial left and light 30 left approach.

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1: 4,700, this is 7.
0: Jet 793, turn left, setting 330, intercept localizer. Jet 793, 4 miles from HIVAC, maintain 3,000 till established on localizer, clear dial left, runway 30 left, direct.
1: 3,000, I said, 30 left, approach, this is 7.
0: 491, contact power, 124.0.
2: Approach, good morning, station in 466, Charlie, 2,500, climbing 3,000. Zero, zero, zero, 466, Charlie.
3: Charlie,
2: roger.
3: Approach 2216, runway 3,300. Runway. Runway has Oscar VW.
2: Charlie.

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1: That's nice. We say ILS, we get a left approach for 1820.
2: Left 360, 466, I got it.

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1: ZG 30 Heavy, NorCal approach, descend to maintain 6,000.
0: Descend 6,000, ZG 20 Heavy.

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0: 270, Rodeo 883. Up to flight level 190 now, Jet 280. My VF 5000 south of 3151.
1: T30 heavy, descend and maintain 5100.
0: Descend 5100, T30 heavy.

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1: 151. 3 Sierra NorCal approach, respect the Arnav Zulu, runway 30, advise me of information, November.
0: November and respect Arnav Zulu 60 Sierra.

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1: 337, have a good one, that's 3151.
2: See 30 heavy, 4 miles from Zulip, turn left to Dean 330, maintain 3000 till traffic cleared, ILS 30 to first.
3: West heading 330, maintain 3000, clear the establish, good afternoon, ILS, on way 30, rest of us, 50, 30 heavy.
2: Over 2463 Sierra, turn left to Dean 080.
0: F 080, 60 Sierra.
2: CP 30 heavy, speed 170 knots or greater, till a 5 mile final.
3: Going down to the final.

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1: Descend to maintain 4063 Sierra.
0: West 2079 NorCal approach at 5 cleared, ILS or RNAV approach 30 left.

0: Alliance 6-3 Sierra, turn left 18-3-6-0, 1 able direct Amabe.
1: Mr. 360 and then direct Amabe, 6-3-0.
0: 5-3-0 heavy, contact San Jose Tower 124.0.
1: 24.0, is it 3-3-0 heavy?
0: Alliance 6-3 Sierra, 3 miles from MVB, maintain 4,000 until established. 3rd RNAV Zulu, running 3-0 approach.
1: Maintain 4,000 until established. RNAV Zulu, for runway 3-0 into San Carlos, 6-3-0, and clear into the approach, 6-3-0.

0: 6th Street, Sierra. Traffic, 9 o'clock, 6 mile, northeast side out of 6 for 5. Air Mexico, Boeing 737.
1: Looking for traffic, 6th Street, Sierra.

0: Northwest 2079, traffic 2 o'clock, 2 miles maneuvering, altitude indicates 4,800.
1: I'm going to maintain flight level 190 southwest 30 or 3520.

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1: Tower, take care, Southwest 2079.
2: Three point seven, good day, Southwest.

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1: 7 Uniform NorCal approach. San Jose Altimeter 2 Niner Niner, altitude at your discretion.
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0: southern stuff of 36, mate.
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Norfolk Command, 70 Hotel Charlie, 4600 descending with Kilo. 299 or 99 Urban, 70 Hotel Charlie.

Street afternoon. Correction, good morning, dispatcher 3191 with you. I mean, we have to say this.

1 8 Tango NorCal approaches, center maintain 6000. Thanks. Actually, Papa Current, say approach request. Tango, expect vectors outside the Womack.

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1: 58079 NorCal approach, altitude requesting maintain VFR at or below 3,500.
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0: 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Thank you.
1: Maintain 15000, Scouts 4026.
0: Three three seven, one Mike Tango.

0: 379 or maintain VFR at or below 4,000 for traffic.
1: 079.
0: 79er, traveling past above you, 6 o'clock, 5 miles eastbound. Out of 6 for 5 is Air Canada Airbus.
1: 079. 51, you have a great day, sir. 3191.
0: NorCal approach, 124.52. 70 uniform, 124.52. 2452. 7 uniform, you're missing a 2 at the end, 124.52, 2452.
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0: 18 Tango, descend and maintain 5,100.
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1: Okay, flight jet 568 airborne. 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From 1.7 for 5,000, flight jet 568.
2: 11-8. Descend via North Alpha, reduce speed 220, and then descend via Alpha, except maintain 6,000.
3: Discretion, just for
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2: 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I'm trying to make you number one. Here 79er, turn right heading 140, bad just driving.
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2: 118, I'll apologize, 270 then.
1: I'll make it 270, 418.
2: Hotel Echo, flighting 240, and 1 able direct high back. Are you the Hotel Echo? I think we stepped on each other. 240, 1 able direct high back. Citation 8, Hotel Echo, cleared visual approach, 30 left.

0: It's 18 Tango, 3 miles from Womack. Fly heading 290, maintain 4,700 till taxi cleared. RNAV 32, left approach.
1: Fly heading 290, maintain 470 till established. Cleared RNAV 32, left approach for 18 Tango.
0: Delta 2955, descend via arrival at 5, cleared approach for 830 left. Number 079er, turn additional 10 degrees to the right, back to Travis.
2: Another 10 right, 079er.
0: 079er, traffic on approach to Moffett, 11 o'clock, 4 miles northwest on 5000, descending Pilatus.
2: Looking, 079er.
0: Bottom 28 Tango, traffic will be off your left side, 11 o'clock, 3 miles southeast on 5000, climbing is a Mooney.
1: Looking, 400 Tango.
0: Citation 8, Hotel Echo, speed 170 knots or greater, throw a 5 mile final.
2: 079er has traffic.
0: 079er, resume on navigation.
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1: 255 Moffett Tower 4-9 Tango, see ya.
2: Puzzle 1-0, Scott 3015.
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0: Golden Eagle, 925 Bravo Kilo NorCal approved. Good morning, San Jose, Alta Verde, 2998. Bravo Kilo, just keep your seat up.
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0: 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We're at a 7.6 leveling 7000 Lima.
1: Was 943 NorCal approach, are you set up for the RNAV Zulu?
0: Hey, Juna, clear the RNAV Zulu approach for runway 30 left, Southwest 943.

0: 2572 NorCal approach at 5, cleared approach on a 30 left. American 2572 ILS for RNAV approach 30 left. American 2572 at Clyde cleared RNAV Yankee on a 30 left approach. South 2431 speed 170 knots or greater till a 5 mile final. Contact San Jose Tower 124.0.
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2: Honorable, over the tower.
0: 2572 at Scopa, reduced speed to 220.
3: Departure, good morning, Southwest 4968, 2.2, come in via the spot, and could maintain 5000.
4: Approach, this is Zero Tango Victor at 16,000 feet.
0: Going to maintain 6,000.
4: And enter 8, Zero Tango Victor.
0: 325 reaching 6,000, reduced speed to 230 knots or less.
5: Skyway 3736, 7000, center for the Zulu from
0: Jonah. 13736, NorCal approach, clear direct, Jonah at Jonah, clear down at Zulu, on a 30 left approach.
5: That's that. Clear down at Zulu, 30 left from Jonah, Skyway 3736.
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1: Right turn, direct San Jose, Alaska 1311.

0: I maintain 6,000, Southwest 4958.
1: Flight 325, flighting 240. Flight 325, traffic 1 o'clock, 8 miles, maneuvering altitude in case 4,500.

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1: 337, we'll see you, exit HF 575.
0: HF 325, right turn direct, climb.
2: Five one, Alaska 1311.

0: American 2572, speed 170 knots, probably 5 mile final. Contact San Jose Tower 124.0.
1: All right, 170 to 5 miles. We'll call the tower 240 American 2572.
0: Got 325. Traffic's now 11 o'clock. 2 miles maneuvering 4,600.
2: Change call over 190 Southwest 4958.
0: Buckjet 325, descending your discretion, 900 miles from Clyde, maintain 5,000 post average, cleared RNAV for ILS approach 30 left.

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3: Y'all have a great day, sir. Southwest 3232.
1: 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All right, Southwest 4958, 133.7. Good day. Skywatch 3736, speed 170 knots. The Walk Star contact center, the Tower 124.0.
4: Superdate Walk Star, over to Tower, get rid of 3736.
3: Zero, not to exceed 259, Southwest 3232.

0: Echo approach, Cirrus 624 off the Kilo, 11,500 level.
1: Ready for off Kilo. 325, speed 170 knots, our last contact, 7 of 8, Tower 12, 4.0.

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0: the field site.
1: So that's 13 Uniform Alpha, North Calipers. Good morning, San Jose Altimeter 2997, and you can fly heading at 230 vectors for the visual approach.
0: 2997 and 230 for the visual, November 13 Uniform Alpha.

Monterey via radar vectors, present heading and descend and maintain 8,000 for off-kilo.

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1: Atlas 3, Uniform Alpha, the traffic you're following is 12 o'clock, 7 miles, 4,000, or correction, 5,000, Boeing 737. Atlas 3, Uniform Alpha, follow the Boeing 737, clear visual approach, runway 30 left, caution, runway turbulence. Southwest 1108, contact San Jose Tower on 124.0. You have a nice day.
2: 4-0. 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
1: Search the big 7-1 Charlie Romeo, 8,500 at Monterey with hotel. Pacific 161 Charlie Romeo.
2: That is 3 Uniform Alpha, can't take 7 8 Tower 124.0. Have a nice day.
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2: Room 511 Charlie Romeo, North Cal approach. Good afternoon or good morning. The San Jose altimeter is 29 or 97. And Monterey Hotel is current. And runway 28 left and right in this. Charlie Romeo, yeah, it is BMC, but it is low ceilings at 1,200 broken, so IFR pickup would probably be best for you. Big one, Charlie Romeo, roger that. You can expect that, and I'll have a new beacon for you in just a minute.
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2: Reset transponder squad 4660. Big one, Charlie Romeo, VFR altitude at your discretion. Affirmative. The next controller will have the IFR pickup for you.

0: Yes, approach Sam Star 5 Sub Papa Uniform. Would like to switch over to tower and cancel the apart flight following.
1: Papa Uniform, just stay with me. There's traffic at, there's a couple of them. 1 o'clock, 1 mile southeastbound indicating 3,500. Another one, 12 to 1 o'clock, 4 miles southeastbound indicating 3,400. Just stay with me until you get past those traffic.
0: Right, both in sight, 5 Sub Papa Uniform.
1: Number 7 Papa Uniform, roger that. And radar services are terminated. Then keep that beacon code. Just contact in call us tower, 119.0. You have a nice day.
0: All right, thanks for the help. Have a nice day, 5 Sub Papa Uniform.
1: Yeah. 1 Charlie Romeo, contact NorCal approach, 127.15. You have a nice day.

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1: 5 southwest of San Jose, 4500 VFR flight following.
2: 541 North Cal approach and stay tight Cessna and radio headed to.
1: Cessna Skylane Fullerton. Flight 41.
2: Stay flight 41. I copy Skylane. I didn't copy the destination. Where are we headed to?
1: Fullerton Airport, K Foxtrot Uniform Lima.
2: Bay Flight 41, the San Jose altimeter is 29907, maintain VFR, clock 1716.
1: 1716, maintain VFR, Bay Flight 41.
2: Bay Flight 41, radar contact, about 6 miles southwest of the San Jose airport. Verify altitude for me and altitude climbing to.
1: 1800, climbing 9500.
2: Flight 41, San Jose altimeter is 29907, VFR climb is approved, remain outside of the Bravo.
1: 9907, Bay Flight 41.

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0: 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I-41, contact NorCal approach, 124.52. I-41, contact NorCal approach, 124.52.
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1: RNAV RMP Zulu. Alpha 3518, North approach. And good morning. At Clyde, you cleared ILS, runway 30 left approach. Correction, RNAV Zulu, runway 30 left approach.
0: All right, at Clyde, cleared RNAV RMP Zulu, Southwest 3518.
2: Southwest 259, 2900, and we're climbing via Spartan 1 except up to 5000.

0: Charlie 8, this information, Mike is not current. The 3518 information, Mike is not current. The wind's variable is 3, visibility 10, few clouds at 1,000. Temperature 22.13, the current altimeter is 29.97. Arnav Zulu, runway 30 left approaching you.
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1: Jet 238, NorCal approach, roger. On request, descend and maintain 6000, then reduce speed to 210.
0: 6000 and then 210, except jet 238.
2: More approach, 2100, 8.5, via
1: Plus 2100, NorCal approach. Good morning, San Jose altimeter 2997.

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2: The 230, you can plan on the RNAV Zulu, but it'll be via CPAP. So I'm going to vector you towards CPAP. It'll be for sequence.
0: That'll be perfectly fine, Texas, just 238.
2: Clock, 3 miles northwestbound, altitude indicates 5,500. Descend via set maintains 6,500.
3: 6,500 there inside, southwest
2: 2100. Thank you. And then at your discretion then, descend via the arrival, and at Clyde, you cleared RNAV Zulu, runway 30 left approach.
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2: Command 10, 15,000, Bravo, Juliet. NorCal 254 Echo Kilo, we are checking on climbing 2 to 3. Looking to do practice ILS, pilot nav for Echo Kilo, working on the ATIS.
0: 254 Echo Kilo, NorCal departure, radar contact, the mile southeast, Palo Alto, just maintain VFR.
2: Maintain VFR, 4 Echo Kilo.
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1: Thank you for 2100,
0: thank you. 238, 4 miles from HEPAT, turn left right HEPAT, cross HEPAT at 4700, clear down at Zulu, runway 30 left approach.
1: Alright, direct HEPAP, clear for the RNAV Zulu 30 left approach, ZJet 238.
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3: Right turn, 330, direction Bermuda, Los Angeles, Juliet.

0: was 4102 North Dallas Road. Cross Clyde at or above 5,000. And at Clyde, you're cleared on that Zulu runway 30 left approach.
1: B5.1, Watson 16.
2: Approach, Flexjet 436 is 8,000, descending 7,000 on the bridge.
0: 436 North Dallas Approach, descend and maintain 6,000. San Jose altimeter is 29907. Stay approach request for Moffitt.
2: We'd like the RNAV 32 left for Moffitt, Flexjet 436.
0: 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Digit 238, contact San Jose Tower 124.0. Have a nice day.
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0: November 64 Whiskey Golf, and for the RNAV Zulu, if you want to do that practice approach, it's going to be about a 5 to 7 minute delay. I got some IFRs for San Jose that's going to be in the way for you. For Whiskey Golf, roger that. And just maintain VFR, fly heading of 020 for November 64 Whiskey Golf.
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0: was that asking? Is there not an affirmative? Crossfly out above 5,000. That's going to be for traffic that's maneuvering out there. Traffic alert on room four, Whiskey Golf, 12 o'clock, 2 miles, 4,700 event in sight. Turn left, heading 360. Celestia 436, turn left, heading 090. Vector 3, on avenue 32 left. Descend and maintain 5,100.
1: 5,100, 090 on the heading, Celestia 436.
2: NorCal departure, Pilatus 418 Tango off Moffat 1000 to 3.
0: Roger, yeah, I was issuing your traffic, you didn't respond back. Copy that. There's traffic just north of you in about 2 miles, indicating 4,700.
2: Right, 120, 18 Tango.
0: Got no problem, sir. You can turn left now, heading 360 for number 64, Whiskey Golf.

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0: 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Altimeter is 2997.
1: 2997, 5100, flight jet 436.
2: Post 4102-170 or greater, 25 mile final contact, San Jose Tower 124.0.
1: 170 or greater, 25 mile final, 124.0.
2: Tip 436, left turn heading 350, join the final approach course.
1: Turn 35, 418 Tango, we will. Tip 436.
2: 809, reduced speed to 210 knots. Four Whiskey Golf, turn left 20 degrees.

0: 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Need that freeze again, please.
1: Approach.
0: Flight check 436 is established inbound field site.
1: 5418 Tango. Cleared visual approach 32 left.
0: Cleared visual 32 left, flight check 436.

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1: Do you know how far out 4 Echo Kilo is going to go in this direction?
0: 4 Echo Kilo, ONAV's approved, report established inbound.
1: Okay, ONAV will let you know 4 Echo Kilo.
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1: Bravo Echo Kilo, maintain VFR, practice approach approved for ILS 328, Moffitt. VFR clear for ILS, Moffitt, 2383, send via at Clyde, cleared RNF, 30 left approach. Fargo Kilo, contact Moffitt Tower 1, 9.55.
0: 1955, Fargo Kilo, get it.
1: Horizon Air 2091 NorCal approach, cross Clyde at above 5,000, cleared approach 30 left.
2: Cross Clyde at above 5,000, cleared approach
1: 30 left. Horizon Air 2091, any RNF approach 30 left.
2: Any RNF

give you one spin back around. Traffic 3 miles northwest of you there, southeastbound, out indicates 4,000. Delta 2383, contact San Jose Tower 124.0. 124.

6 4 with you. I'll maintain VFR, practice this approach, approve for GPS RNAV 31 right, 3 of you. Golf contact, Reed W. Tower 19.8. 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
1: 254 Echo Kilo, NorCal approach, your radar contact. Maintain VFR. San Jose altimeter is 2996, and just report established inbound on the approach with the 8th Sierra.
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0: Boy 3513, NorCal approach, cross flight out above 5,000, cleared RNAV 30 left approach.
1: Flight out above 5,000, cleared to the 30 left approach.

Circle of Earth, November 39546, 2006, be a part of ADLU. Three nine or five four six.

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1: 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Sky's 3756.

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2: Yeah. Roger, Delta 765 with the other 2 for 5.

November 6970, up on 4,000 feet, descending Embassy Suites. Here, Papa Crescent, 2 suites, 2,500.

55 Juliet Delta NorCal approach, San Jose altimeter 2996. Maintain VFR direct Echion, and are you looking for an approach or are you just going to go into read LV VFR?

0: departure, Iconic 302 is 4,000, climb of 5,000, Loopy 1. That was completely blocked. Climb and maintain, flow level 190, Delta 2965.
1: All right, we'll stop the climb at 5,000, leaving 4,300 now, Iconic 302.

0: 95 Juliet Delta, traffic 11 o'clock, 3 miles off the direction, altitude decays 3,700, turn right 10 degrees.
1: 1337 Delta, 2965, good day.
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5 Foxtrot Alpha, NorCal approach, cross flight out above 5,000, cleared RNAV Yankee 30 left approach, max course

0: Good afternoon, Delta 12-4, 11,000.
1: 12-54, NorCal approach, cross flight at above 5,000, clear to RNAV 30 left approach.

0: he's on top of us, but we got him on the fish. They're climbing to 1,000 southwest, 3518.
1: Evac 116, Alpha Alpha, NorCal approach. 230 knots or greater till Clyde. Act 5, clear to RNAV 30 left approach.
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3: Left approach, Evac 116, Alpha Alpha.
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4: right at 13,000.
2: Yeah.
1: Delta 835, NorCal approach, ACLI cleared RNAV 30 left approach.
4: ACLI cleared RNAV 30 left approach.

0: CBM 707 Foxtrot Bravo North Alberta, Channeldale, altimeter's 29er 906, Block 4256 ident.
1: Turn direct San Jose, 2 November.
2: Over 190, 7577.
0: Foxtrot Bravo radar contact 6 miles northeast of San Martin Airport out of 4,700. Stay out to Climate 2.

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0: 6 Alpha Alpha, 170 knots or greater, solo 5 mile final, contact San Jose Tower 124.0. Or greater, thank you too.
1: Turn right 180 to Jimena Lima Bravo.
0: Mike Whiskey, NorCal approach, that flight cleared, RNAV Yankee 30 left approach.
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1: 14 Juliet, traffic 1 o'clock, 1 mile maneuver, now altitude of 3,500. 14 Juliet, additional traffic 11 o'clock, 4 miles southeast, bound, type and altitude unknown. Turn left heading 2900 for traffic.

0: 14 Juliet, traffic's not factor, all navigation is approved.
1: Northbound,
0: 9351 Mike NorCal approach. San Jose altimeter 29985, advise when you have the watch of the weather.
1: 9995, I have the watch of the weather now, 3515.

Southwest 186, North Calabrese, good afternoon. Sunnyvale Altimeter 29905. And you have traffic at about 11 o'clock in 10 miles orbiting altitude unknown.

Southwest 186. Traffic should be south of your position. No factor at quiet equipped for the approach. Runway 30 left. Mini 51 Mike, traffic here going behind Avant 11. 12 o'clock now and 6 miles westbound of Southwest Boeing 737 descending out of 7,000 feet. Number 51 Mike, caution, make turbulence, see the path behind that traffic, resume navigation.

Cessna 12234, level at 2,700. Got it, Prince Romeo, 2900.

0: November 5-1, Mike. No traffic observed between you and Watsonville Airport. Squawk maintained so far. Change to advisory frequency as approved. You have a good day. Southwest 186, contact tower. Have a good day.
1: Sir, hello, sir.

0: NorCal approach, Twilight 504, 5000, heading 110.
1: Twilight 504, NorCal, thank you. Good afternoon. Sound of the altimeter, 29905.
0: Thank you, Twilight 504. We have Oscar.
1: Twilight 504, thank you. I'm showing information that November current at 17.

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1: NorCal, that's a 827, 8600, 7402.
2: Executive 827, NorCal approach, good afternoon at Quiet Eclipse City. Our nav Yankee, runway 30 left approach.
1: 5 clear to the RNAV, 30 left approach, 8827.

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0: Twilight 504, maintain 5100.
1: 5100, Twilight 504.

0: 76907, Sierra Papa, NorCal, departure, good afternoon, radar contact. Maintain VFR route, and altitude is your discretion. November 6907, Sierra Papa, NorCal, departure, radar contact, resume navigation, altitude is your discretion. 5804, turn left, heading 030.
1: Left, 030, 5804.

0: 50415 miles from San Jose. Turn left heading 330. Maintain 3000 till establish on a segment of the approach. Clear to idle. Runway 30 left approach.
1: 330, 3000. Maintain 3000 established. Clear to GPS Yankee 30 left.
0: Charlie 50 affirmative. Clear to Darnab Yankee runway 30 left approach.

NorCal, approach Skyline 191 Foxtrot Alpha 5200, stopping at 5500. Two niner niner five, and I do not have Juliet.

0: 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Are you going to hand us off?
1: November 7, Sierra Papa, cutting on cap, approach 127.15. Have a good day.
0: 715, good day. Thank you, Sierra Papa.
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0: 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Channel Zero Altimeter 2995. Matt Clyde, you are cleared for the approach runway 30 left.
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0: 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Tesla 298 North Outfitch, good afternoon. Channel Zero Altimeter 2995.

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0: United 1882 North Calipers, you good afternoon. Sound of the altimeter 2995, Matt Clyde. You are clear for the RNAV Zulu runway 30 left approach. Southwest 2298 at Clyde, cleared for the approach runway 30 left.
1: The approach is 30 left at Clyde, that's what's

0: 30.
1: Livermore and Foxtrot Alpha, thank you. I have on course for you. I think there's more navigation now.
0: Livermore navigation, one Foxtrot Alpha, thank you.
2: Good, November 278, Tango Foxtrot, November 278.
1: November 278, Tango Foxtrot, North Carolina, thank you. Good afternoon. Central Bureau Altimeter 29905, descend and maintain 7000.
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0: 27 nights at Delta 8 or 9.

0: United 670, maintain 170 knots or greater to 5 mile final, contact tower 124.0. Great Tango Foxtrot, descend to maintain 6000.
1: Maintain 6000, Tango Foxtrot.

0: day, perimeter 2045, climbing 3,000, passing 1,300, radar heading 345.
1: Left 2298, maintain 170 knots, 385 mile final.
2: Descending 60 Foxtrot.
1: 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Plus 2298, contact tower 124.0. Plus 303, North Calpert. Thank you. Descend to maintain 6,000. Expect the RNM Zulu, runway 30.
0: Within
1: 4,700, 8,500.
0: Parameter
1: 2045.
3: Plus 1242,
1: maintain 250 knots, decline.
3: Benefit not supplied, 42.
1: November 4th, correction, November 7th, Sierra Papa, maintain VFR at or below 4,000.
4: Maintain VFR at or below 4,000, 837 Sierra Papa.
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5: Sierra's 2 at 6 Mike Echo, just departed Watsonville, en route to Nosfield. Delta Victor Oscar, SR 22 slant golf. We're at 4,500. We'll stay below the Bravo and circle around the Charlie at Oakland.
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1: Beacon 436, Northern Cal approach, good afternoon. .303, roger, thanks. Turn right heading 230, I'll redo the sequence shortly. Okay, Tango Foxtrot, cross MB 4000, cleared on Zulu, runway 30 approach.
0: MB 4000, cleared on Zulu, 30 approach, at 278 Tango Foxtrot.
1: 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Plus 1242, maintain 210 knots or greater.
0: 15,000 perimeter 2045, thank you.
1: 6 Mike Echo radar contact, 8 southwest of San Jose altimeter 2995. And you said you wanted to proceed to the east bay?
5: Affirmative, we could do a Moffitt special if that works for you.
1: 6 Mike Echo, that works. Cross Minfield Moffitt 3000, then pass east of the Dumbarton Toll Plaza.
5: Moffitt 3000, then east of Toll Plaza, 6 Mike Echo, thank you.
6: Approach Alaska 335, leveling 7,000 feet.
1: To 335, NorCal approach, roger. Descend to maintain 6,000, expect vectors to final.
6: 6,000, looks like vectors to final, Alaska 335.
1: American 436, back climb, cleared on Zulu, runway 30 left approach. Six Mike Echo traffic, 1 o'clock, 2 miles northwestbound, Epic 4000, one south in front of you.
5: Mike Echo, negative contact, looking.
1: Eight Tango Foxtrot traffic, 9 to 8 o'clock, 2 miles northbound, Cirrus 4400, they're going to pass behind you.
0: Eight Tango Foxtrot, looking.
1: That's 335, turn left, heading 070, vectors final.
6: Left turn 070, Alaska 335.
1: 303, turn right, direct to MLB.
0: Right. Right to Sierra Alpha Charlie, perimeter 2045.
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5: 36 Mike Echo. Or Sierra 216 Mike Echo, descending to 3000 for the Moffitt Special and then East Bay transition. 6 Mike Echo.
1: 1242, maintain 170 knots, greater to 5 mile final, contact tower 124.0.
3: 170 or greater to 5 mile final, going to tower.
1: After 335, descend to maintain 5100.
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1: American 436, maintain 210 knots or greater. That's 303, descend to maintain 5000.
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1: That's 303, I'll read you the weather if you're ready. 303, 2000 Zulu observation, wind 350, Niner, gusts 1.6, visibility 1.0, sky clear, temperature 2.1, dew point 1.4, altimeter 2.9 or 9.7.
5: Alright, copy that, 303.

0: Tango Foxtrot, San Carlos Tower just closed for the next 2 hours. Report cancellation of IFR this frequency in the air or on the ground. I've got a phone number for you.
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0: Number 8, Tango Foxtrot, change to advisory frequency approved. 303, the tower is ATC 0 for the next 2 hours, so expect to go over to advisories, and I've got a cancellation phone number on the ground, or you can cancel this frequency in the air.
3: Yeah, that copy that. I just heard that the tower's closed. We'll be happy to cancel with you in the air. 303.
0: 303, roger. 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
3: Cross AMB 4000, clear Darnett Zulu, 30 approach, Cardinal 303.
0: American 436, maintain 170 knots or greater until a 5 mile final, contact tower 124.0.
4: So 5 miles, go to the tower, put in 4, nothing American, 436 today.
3: Out. How you doing, Southwest 1191? Is with you plummeting out of 13. Descend via, how you doing?
0: Southwest 1191, NorCal approach. Good afternoon. At Klein, cleared approach from runway 30 left.
3: Thank you. At Klein, cleared for the approach from 30 left, Southwest 1191.
0: 335, turn left heading 330, intercept RNAV Zulu, final.
4: 330 heading, intercept RNAV Zulu, final.
0: Left. 1632 approaching on.
4: Here.
0: 1632. Clear direct Gilma, cross Gilma 7000, clear Darnett Zulu, runway 30 left approach.
1: Alright, direct Gilma, cross Gilma at or above 7000, clear Darnett Zulu, 30 left, left at 1632.
0: To 335, 8 miles from Waxar, maintain 3000 till established, clear Darnett Zulu, runway 30 left approach. Up to 335, maintain 170 knots or greater until a 5 mile final.
3: 7 plus 5, up to 335.

0: aircraft San Jose information, Oscar current, wind 3109 around altimeter 2994. After 1632, maintain 170 knots or greater to 5 mile final, contact tower 124.0.
1: 170 to 5 mile final, flight path 1632.
0: 303, report cancellation of IFR this frequency in the air or on the ground. I've got a phone number and change advisory frequency, Bruce.
2: I would like to cancel IFR with you at this time, Colonel 303.
0: 303, thanks. IFR cancellation received, change advisory frequency approved. You can keep the code until you're on the ground.
2: Cancellation received, frequency change approval, keep the code. Have a good one, Colonel 303.
0: Number 7, Sierra Papa, altitude to your discretion, radar service terminated, select VFR, frequency change approved. NorCal approach at Clyde, cleared approach from 930 left and out of 10,000, maintain 250 knots.

0: Roll call approach, 0239 in Lima Bravo, level 5000, heading 110. I have uniform for Polo Alpha, and I request practice Arnhem 31 approach there.
1: Number 239 or Lima Bravo, NorCal approach, roger. Expect the RNAV, runway 31.
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3 0 0 0 0 0 0 0 0 0 0 0 0 0 0 0 0 0 0 0 0 0 0 0 0 0 0 0 0 0 0 0 0 0 0 0 0 0 0 0 0 0 0 0 0 0 0 0 0 0 0 0 0 0 0 0 0 0 0 0 0 0 0 0 0 0 0 0 0 0 0 0 0 0 0 0 0 0 0 0 0 0 0 0 0 0 0 0 0 0 0 0 0 0 0 0 0 0 0 0 0 0 0 0 0 0 0 0 0 0 0 0 0 0 0 0 0 0 0 0 0 0 0 0 0 0 0 0 0 0 0 0 0 0 0 0 0 0 0 0 0 0 0 0 0 0 0 0 0 0 0 0 0 0 0 0 0 0 0 0 0 0 0 0 0 0 0 0 0 0 0 0 0 0 0 0 0 0 0 0 0 0 0 0 0 0 0 0 0

0: 9 early in Bravo, turn left, direct SoCal.
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0: 9 early, Bravo, cross SoCal at above 4,500, clear Darnell from 831 approach.
1: Cross SoCal 4,500, clear Arnav 31, remain in Lima, Bravo.

0: 9-1, 1-0-1,000.
1: Carlisle 9-1, NorCal approach at Clyde, cleared approach from runway 30 left.
0: Just a little fast with slowing down.
1: File 9-1, Roger.

0: 3842 NorCal approach, Jack 5, cleared approach from runway 30 left.
1: Jack 5, cleared approach 30 left.
0: Lyle 91, cancel approach clearance, descend and maintain 6000.

0: 91, traffic now factor, descend via Silicon 6 arrival, act glide, third approach, runway 30 left.
1: Descend via the arrival and glide, 30 approach. Back,

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1: 773, NorCal approach, at Clyde, cleared approach, runway 30 left.
0: From Clyde, clear for the visual approach, 30 left, descending 773.
2: Archer, set Jetty 27, 2000 plus 5000.
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1: 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Back Clyde, clear Darnav, runway 30 left for us.
0: From Clyde, clear Darnav, 30 left.

0: 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Contact tower 124.0.
1: Nortel approach, Cirrus 511, Sierra Romeo with you, level 4500.
2: Hello.
1: 29 or 9 or 4, 1 7.
3: Narcos, okay, Coast 168, Foxtrot 7000, requesting RNAV Zulu, runway 30 left.
0: 168, Foxtrot, Narcos approach, descend to maintain 6000, expect it from CPAP.
3: 6000, plan that, Coast 168, Foxtrot.
0: 3842, reduce speed to 210.
3: 504.
0: Jet 773, maintain 250 knots, decline. 168 Foxtrot, reduce speed to 190.
4: 2000,
0: flight 168 Foxtrot, reduce speed to 190.
3: 90 knots, 168 Foxtrot.
0: Maintain 180 knots.
3: 7th, Twilight 504.

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1: 5,000, Skies 168 Foxtrot.
2: 190, 6827.

0: 911, sir. North Calabro, Sierra 511, Sierra Romeo, with you, level 4500.
1: Number 511 Sierra Romeo, North Approach, welcome to San Jose, altimeter 29994.
0: 29941, sir.
1: 3842, contact San Jose Tower, 124.0.
0: 40.
1: Travis 168, Foxtrot, turn left, direct CPAP, cross CPAP, at or above 4,700, cleared RNA with Zulu, 30 left for San Jose.
2: Direct CPAP, CPAP, at above 4,700, cleared for the RNA with Zulu, 30 left, guys, 168, Foxtrot.
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0: 6512 on the 8900 down to 8.5.
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0: 994 Alpha, squawk 5341. Alpha radar contact, straight to the north of San Martin, 4600 indicated. Understand you want the localizer, will that be a full stop or miss?
1: Maintain flight level 190, Southwest 940.
0: And for Alpha, thank you. Maintain VFR, navigating your own discretion, report established on the localizer.
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1: Approach it up to 2651,
0: 2 Romeo, 8500. 12 Romeo, NorCal approach, welcome. San Jose, altimeter 2994, and did you have an approach request or just going into VFR?
1: I'm
0: going to
1: try VFR into Watsonville. Are people getting in right now?
0: I don't show anybody down there. I was down there earlier, and there were VFRs in the area.
1: The weather's advertising VFR, so I'm going to try that. I may come back to you with a pop-up.
0: To Romeo, no problem. To Romeo, just let me know when you have the weather and when you are established.
1: How's the weather already? I've got a little way to go.
0: Sorry, when you have the weather and if you get the airport in sight. Here, Romeo, did you have an approach request or just going in VFR?
1: I'm going in VFR, one truck.
0: Dear Romeo, advise any other minute weather in the airport in sight.
1: Will do, one truck.
0: Foxtrot, thanks for your patience there. Reduce to 170, contact tower 124.0. Have a great day.
1: Slow to 170 tower now. Good day, Scott. Southwest
0: 940. 370 Papa, squawk 0326. Two 994 Alpha, contact NorCal approach 127.15.

0: 6 South 3rd Flinger on the weather and field inside at Watsonville.
1: For 10 Romeo, perfect. There, sounds like it's nice and clear down there. Radar service terminated. Squawk 1200, change to advisor approved. Have a good day.
0: Squawk CFR, you can stay in Watsonville. And just a note, it's clear coming in from the east, from the west, be a little bit different.
1: 6512 Romeo, the stairs at your 1 o'clock and 10 miles already has Watsonville in sight. You should have no issues. For 12 Romeo, just stay with me until I get you across the San Jose Final there. I'll have you over to advisory. Stand by.

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1: Get to 183 NorCal approach, welcome. Did you want the ILS or RNF?
0: ILS,
1: please. 183, perfect. Act 5, cleared ILS, 301 first, San Jose.
0: Act 5.
1: Yeah. 512 Romeo, just got one target. That's Cirrus. He's at your 12 o'clock in about 6 miles at 3,000. Radar service terminated. Squawk 1200, change to advisory is approved. Have a great day.
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1: 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Did you want the ILS or RNF?
0: 5,000, that's
1: 1181. Zulu. 1181, act clock cleared, RNF Zulu 30 left approach, end of
0: fact. Act clock cleared, RNF Zulu 30 left approach.

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1: 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Have a good day.
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0: 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Papa, contact Palo Alto Tower. Have a good day.
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Beautiful. 1181, would you see the 170 contact San Jose Tower 124.0? Have a great day.

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With you on heading 345 degrees, passing 1,400 and 3,000 feet. Right heading 150, November 90 Foxtrot.

0: 12 Norcal Approach, welcome. You set up with ILS, you're on now. Yankee. 512 at Clyde, cleared on F Yankee, 30 left for San Jose. 512
1: cleared on F Yankee, 30 left,
2: clear 512. Summit 8 5000, number 9 Sierra Foxtrot.

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1: 19, Julius, Norcal approach. Welcome. And you can just send a maintain 9,000.
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1: Between Niner and 11,000, then continue descending via the Silicon arrival. What approach do you want?
0: We'll between Niner and 11,000, and we're set up for the RNAV
1: 30 left, Julia. Perfect. And Wilson between 9 and 11 at Clyde, cleared ILS 3, or I'm sorry, RNAV Yankee 30 left, first, anything?
0: Alright, Wilson in between 9 and 11,000, and cleared RNAV Yankee 30 left, approaching at Clyde, Sky 19, Julia.
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1: 994 North Hall Approach, welcome. Descend via the arrival, except maintain 6,565 for now.
0: Descend via, except maintain 6,500 Southwest 994.

Northwest 994. Traffic gets from 1 o'clock 7 miles southeast on 5,500 Piper. Okay, 5323 Foxtrot. Traffic off your left at your 10 o'clock in 7 miles inbound to southwest 737. Restricted above you.

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0: 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We got Papa Kern at San Jose, and what approach are you looking for?
1: And we do have Papa Kern at 906, and Yankee for this lady.
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0: 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To 906, contact San Jose Tower 124.0.
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0: 1000 Alaska 521.
1: Niner 68 Romeo Charlie, traffic 12 o'clock at a mile, Skyhawk 2600, stopping at 3500.

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1: Alpha.
0: Thank you. At this time, you can proceed to null VFR at your own discretion. You're off November, affirmative, proceed via part of null.
2: 6 down, Southwest 69, thank you.
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0: 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Good day. November 1470 Uniform Contact NorCal Approach 121.3.
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1: 312 Golf Alpha. 2 Golf Alpha, advise that it's Papa approach.
0: All right, we have Papa, we've left the ILS for
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0: November 312, Golf Alpha, contact Tennessee Tower on 124.0. Lucia.
2: American 436, we got a 2100 climbing via the Spartan
0: course. It's 436, Mercal pressure low, radar contact maintained 5000.
2: Maintain 5000, American 436.

0: 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We're trying to pick up the
1: 7-0 Papa and Raquel, approach 1. Hello, keep your speed up as best you can.
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1: 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I'm sorry, American 436, free speed, I'm sorry, delete the 5,000 at Spartan.
0: 436, affirmative, speed, now your discretion.
1: Thanks, American 436.
0: Delta Mercal approach, hello. Resume on navigation. You said you're going to climb only to 3,500.

0: 7-0 Papa Cross, flight at 5,100, clear approach, runway 30 left. Number 6970 Papa Cross, flight at 5,100, clear approach, runway 30 left.
1: Cross flight 5,000, clear approach, 7-0 Papa.
0: 7-0 Papa, negative 5,100 feet.
1: Cross flight 5,100 feet, clear to the RNF, approach 7-0 Papa.
0: American 436, climbing tank level 190.
2: Club 190, American 436.
0: 2914 Juliet, are you here?
3: Juliet, 14 Juliet.
0: 14 Juliet, remain east of the highway 101, maintain VFR at or below 4,500.

0: Hotel, Skyhawk, 681 Delta Charlie, 1900, just departed Palo Alto, climbing 3500.
1: 1 Delta Charlie, radar contact, maintain DFR out of below 3000.
0: DFR out of below 3000, 1 Delta Charlie.
1: So Stefan, say again.

0: Niner Sierra Delta, contact approach 125.35. No problem. 398 Golf Bravo, NorCal approach. 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
2: Unrestricted 15,000, gigawatt 11.
0: Number 1 Delta Charlie, maintain VFR at or below 5,000.
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1: Just going in VFR, Wendell Charlie.
0: Giggle out 11, turn right, direct San Jose, VOR, contact approach 135.1.
2: Turn direct San Jose and 35.1, giggle out 11.

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1: SoCal, good evening. Southwest 836, 10-6, descend via.
0: Southwest 836, North Cal Road, send via 17-7000.
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0: 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Contact San Jose Tower 124.0. Let them know what altitude you're requesting.
1: Approach, good afternoon, Rodeo 519 is 14.3, descending 8,000.
0: Rodeo 519, NorCal approach, maintain 7,000.
1: 7,000, Rodeo 519.
0: Sierra Papa, just maintain max forward speed as long as practical. Contact San Jose Tower 124.0. One four Julia, traffic 11 o'clock, 3 miles, maneuvering altitude decays 4,800. One four Julia, additional traffic 12 o'clock, 5 miles, opposite direction, altitude decays 3,900. Southwest 836, descend via Aclide, cleared approach 30 left.
1: Via Aclide, cleared approach 30 left, Southwest 836.
0: Port Juliet, the other traffic, 1 o'clock, 2 miles, opposite direction, altitude decays 3,900.

0: Good afternoon, Jordania 23 Papa, leaving 11100, descending via the Silken 6 runway.
1: Jordanian 23 Papa North Cal approach, descending except maintain 7000.
0: Okay, descend and maintain 7000, Jordanian 23 Papa.
1: 4 Juliet, the traffic off your right, no factor. The other target is still 11, moving 12 o'clock, 2 miles, orbiting altitude 5400.

0: WFI-19, 8 miles from Hosny. Across Hosny, ladder above 5,500. Clear our nav, GPS 32 left, approach Moffitt.
1: Cross Hosny, ladder above 5,500. Clear the RNF 32 left, rodeo 5 minutes.

0: Jordanian 23 Papa, descend via the arrival at Clyde, cleared approach 30 left.
1: Descend via the arrival and via Clyde, clear for the approach runway 30 left, Jordanian 23 Papa.
0: Romeo Kilo, NorCal approach, San Jose altimeter 2993, you're right of contact, maintain VFR at or below 4,000.
1: VFR.
0: 14 Juliet, turn left 10 degrees for San Jose arrivals.

0: 2100 Delta NorCal, approach your radar contact, San Jose altimeter 2993, stay in tension. I have you flight following to Reed Hillview. Where are you headed to? Zero, zero, Delta, roger. 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
1: Archer, Scout 3789,
0: 2000, Skywest 3789, North Cattle Park, you're at a concert. Zero, zero, Delta, squawk 4266. 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

0: Calipari, Cherokee Thunder, 0 to Lima, windy, level 5,500.
1: Five 76 on Cal Approach, 5 clear to approach runway 30 left.

0: 476 Juliet, Foxtrot, NorCal, approaching the altimeter 2993. 6 Juliet, Foxtrot, maintain VFR at or above 5,500 for traffic. One NorCal approach, and the altimeter 2993, making VFR report when you're established on the approach. 31, maintain VFR at all times and report when you're established.
1: Sorry about that, maintain VFR at all times and report.
2: Approach, good afternoon.
0: Ditch 757, descending 847. Ditch 757, NorCal approach, descending 18,600, expect a visual approach for 30 left.
2: The 6,000 will expect a visual 30 left, ditch 757.

2576, traffic 1 o'clock, 8 miles westbound, 6300. They're restricted to 5500 or above at Cirrus.

0: Victor 757, turn left heading 070, descend to maintain 5100.
1: Down to 5100 with the left hand turn to 070, Victor 757.
2: 35, set to 773, good day.
0: Maintain 170 knots or greater to a 5 mile final. Contact San Jose Tower.

0: 1570 NorCal approach, ASH 5, cleared approach, runway 30 left.
1: ASH 5, cleared to your approach, 30 left, stop 1570.
0: Exit 757, aircraft to follow, 11 o'clock, 7 miles northwest, down 4,000, descending in Airbus, San Jose Airport, 9 o'clock, 14 miles.
2: Here's the airport site, we're looking for the traffic.
0: 757, turn left heading 040, square the base of final turn, clear visual approach, runway 30 left.
2: 040, clear the visual 30 left, and we can pick up traffic cyber, 757.
0: Roger, then follow that Airbus, and you can disregard the square base final turn.
3: 1,500, climbing 3345 heading.
4: Maintain
3: 3000, 120 heading, flexion 436.
0: I'll let you go down in just a second. Traffic alert, November 57 Romeo, 1 o'clock, 2 miles. If you don't have them in sight, advise you to descend 200 feet. They're at 3400 indicated. Fox, cancel altitude restriction, thank you.
4: All right, thank you.
0: Five seven Romeo, thank you.

0: 0 off November North Approaching, go altimeter 2993. 57 Romeo, East Caution is at least 6 or 7 aircraft maneuvering between Hollister and San Marcos. Squawk VFR, change to advisory for the approach. 757, thanks for your help. 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
1: 119.55, thanks for the help.
0: 02 Lima, flighting 200, maintain VFR at or above 5,500, vectors for traffic. Lima at or above 5,500, going to be going over top of the San Jose final. Okay. 92 NorCal approach, roger, send me the arrival, except maintain 7,000. Flight 3-1, you established on the approach?
2: We are just established now, that's
0: it. VFR cleared ILS 23 to right approach.
2: Okay, VFR cleared ILS 23 right back to the approach.

0: 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Was 1570, maintain 2109 or greater.
1: 210 knots or better,
2: Southern. Okay, today, keep it to get 884, loop 1 departure, 100 ton and 5,000.
0: Flight 31, contact Moffett Tower, 119.55.
2: Climb and maintain, just confirm climb now, 10,000, Mr. Jet, 84. I'm expecting climb 10,000, Mr. Jet, 84.
3: Right turn, 340, flex shift, 3436.
4: Cal, Kronos, 303, level 3000, 120 on the heading.
0: Cleared approach, runway 30 left, reduce speed, 210 or less.
4: Mustang 040 vector for Mustang, Kronos 303.
3: 351, flex shift 436.

0: 1570, maintain 170 knots or greater to a 5 mile final, contact San Jose Tower.
1: 170 is 5 mile final. 2535, cross 303.
0: Zero off November, roger. Number 02 Lima, resume own navigation, still at or above 5,500.
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0: Lima, you can cancel the altitude restriction. 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
0: 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Contact center of the tower 124.0.
1: 24.

0: direct San Jose, VOR, Mr. Jet 884. On 35-1, Vistage at 884, bye-bye now.
1: Departure flight jet 263 is 13,000 climbing via. Alright, 3,000, right turn 120, flight jet 263.

0: November, zero alpha November, traffic 1 o'clock, 4 miles northwest on 4,200 indicated. November, zero alpha November, additional traffic, 3 o'clock, 2 miles, turning northbound, 4,800 indicated.
1: Zero southwest, 3701.
2: Skyler 3822,
0: 10.2, descent to the east. Again? Skyler 3822, 10,000, descent to the east. 3822, NorCal approach, at Clyde, cleared approach,
2: 330 left. At Clyde, cleared approach, 330 left, Skyler 3822.

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0: At 193, we do speak at 230. 193, we do speak at 210. 193, traffic off your left, 10 o'clock, 3 miles, 4,800 appears climbing, descend and maintain 6,000.
1: Scott Parker, good afternoon, 6830, 1,000.

0: You don't call approach. Welcome. Are you set up for the ILS or RNS? 1260, excellent. You can expect it at 5 for now. Descend and maintain 5,500. 193 traffic, no factor. Additional traffic, 12 o'clock in the mile at 4,000. Traffic, you're following 12 o'clock, 5 miles, 4,000. The Skyway Cimbrier. 193 cross Clyde, out about 5,000. Next Clyde, you're clear to approach 30 left, 10 over there. .3822, maintain 180 or greater, 12.5 mile final contact tower, 124.0. 917, turn left heading 090, descend and maintain 5,100.
1: Turn 090, now to 5,100, exit at 917. Cut 10 to 9, exit at 838.
2: Inspector, 160, run the 1100, climb via the flight.
0: 3.

0: 1260, and the 70 of the rival crossed Clyde out about 5,000 at Clyde. Just cleared on down to Loop 3-0 West First Santa Fe.
1: Yeah, crossed Clyde, 5,000 and under for above. Cleared on down to Loop 3-0 West First Santa Fe.
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0: 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Yeah, great day.
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3: Roger, hello, November 604 Golf Bravo, San Jose 3 departure, 3000 climbing 5000.
1: 21 Foxtrot Alpha, traffic at your 1 o'clock, 2 miles west on the Delta Airbus. They're below you now, 5700 descending.
3: 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Golf Bravo, Wilco, we have Mike and standby.
1: 1260, you have traffic off your left. They're 1,000 feet above, that's a Skywing at 65.
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0: 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You set up for the ILS or NIP. 3863, Act 5 cleared, ILS 30 left for extended stay.
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23 Mike Delta. 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
1: Southwest 3324, good day. 270 off 1,500. Restricted 190, November 270 off 1,500, thank you.

Gusman, don't count. Dinosaur 171, shot above 3,200. Begin the descent shortly. Amplitude, please, at above 2,500. And we have to get back to San Jose. R2,

0: NorCal approaches is 784 Sierra Papa at 1500, direct Stanford Stadium in route 10 Martin.
1: 784 Sierra Papa, NorCal approach, welcome. Your radar contact, San Jose, altimeter 2992, remain outside of the Bravo.
0: 2992, remain outside of Bravo, 784 Sierra Papa.
2: NorCal departures are away, 57 Whiskey Alpha, 1400, climbing 2500. Metro, thank you, 2500.

0: Mike, I'm 3539, 1-1000 on Silicon with Romeo.
1: 3539, North Approach, welcome. Thank you for Romeo. What approach you set up for?
0: We have the IOS, number 3539.
1: 3539, perfect. You can expect it from 5 for now to send me the Silicon Railway 17, 5555.
0: Send you the arrival 17, 5555.

0: southbound 39. That traffic is 12 o'clock, less than a mile, 4,500 northbound.
1: 5,500, 7 weeks ago.
2: Southwest
0: 1940, 7,000. 1940, NorCal approach, welcome to Center Maintain 6,000. Say approach request, advise the latest Romeo.
2: Southwest 1940, we'll pick up Romeo 7,000, descendant 6,000, requesting the Zulu.
0: Southwest 1940, perfect. Clear direct CPAP, cross CPAP at about 4,700. Cleared RNAV Zulu, Brazil at first, San Jose.
2: Direct CPAP at about 4,700. Clear RNAV Zulu, 3-0, left approach, Southwest 1940.
0: 3539, traffic no factor, descend via the arrival at Clyde, cleared ILS 30 left for San Jose.
3: Descend via the arrival at Clyde, cleared ILS 30 left, 35

0: Mark, alle Portstadt, OBA 2000 Whiskey, Alpha 3500, Plumbing 4500.
1: Between this Oscar is current, San Jose, altimeter 299
0: and 2. 2 sir, I said.
1: Thanks for the help. Contact San Jose Tower 124.0. 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
1: That's 1940, contact San Jose Tower, 124.0. Have a good day.

0: 491,
1: Exec Jeff 491, NorCal Approach, welcome. Are you set up for the ILS or RNS? Thank you, Act 5, clear dial us, please go for a channel, sir.
2: 1366,
1: NorCal Approach, welcome, the center maintains 6,000.
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1: 1366, expect visual approach, please go left.
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0: Okay, port side will be 5,000. The Alpha request to climb to 5,500.
1: Pardon for a second.
0: IAS to November 857. The Alpha request to climb to 5,500.
1: Okay, with Alpha, I'll give you a description.
2: 351, Jitters 92.
0: Yeah, your 7-6 Yaga.
1: 7-6 Alpha Altitude, your discretion.
0: This is my discretion, 7-7.
1: Alaska 1366, descend and maintain 5,100.
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1: Oscar 1366, turn left heading 050.
2: 050, Oscar 1366.
1: FedEx 37, 24 heavy, NorCal approach, San Jose altimeter 2992, reduce speed to 230. Tower 3210, NorCal approach, welcome on, San Jose altimeter 2992, you set up for the RMP Zulu?
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1: Tower 3210, roger, direct Jill 9, clear RMP Zulu 30 left, once you get on a good altitude, reduce speed to 200 or less.
0: Cleared RNAV Zulu runway 30 left from Jilna and 200 left. Skyway 3210.
3: Climb maintain 15, 15,000 United 1469.
1: FedEx 3724 heavy NorCal approach, San Jose altimeter 2992, reduce speed to 210, and at Clyde you are clear to approach 30 left. Number 7 Whiskey Alpha, traffic 10 o'clock and 3 miles, cross the course at 5100, caution with turbulence, Boeing 737. Muska 1366, traffic to follow 11 o'clock and 5 miles, stay approach quick.
2: Visual,
1: let's get 1366, follow the Phenom. Clear visual approach, 30 left, initial heading of 030. Exit at 491, maintain 180 knots or greater. And contact Santa Fe 180 or greater till the 5 mile final. Contact Santa Fe Tower 124.0 and have a phenomenal day. Let's get 1366, start your turn towards final. Thank you. Skyway 3210, reduce speed to 180.
0: 180, Skyway 3210.

0: Posca 1366, thank you. Hold your speed. Number 7, Whiskey Alpha. Traffic 12 o'clock, 8 miles opposite direction. Grumman at 5,500. Start over before descent if you can. Number 28810, NorCal approach. San Jose altimeter 2992. Start a climb above 6,000. FedEx 3724 heavy, reduce speed to 190. Alaska 1366, 180 knots or greater till the 5 mile final. Contact Tennessee Tower 124.0.
1: 180 greater to 5 mile, 124.0.
0: Hey, Skyway 3210, you'll traffic to follow. Christian, 1 o'clock. And 8 miles on the final, 4,000, Boeing 737 Alaska.
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0: 3210, thank you. Follow the traffic. Eclipse official approach 30 left. Reduce speed to 170 or less.
2: 170 or less, and more. Follow the traffic. Cleared visual runway 30 left. Skyway 3210.
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0: 7 Whiskey Alpha, traffic number 5 to contact approach 12715. Good day. Number 28810, North Carolina.
1: Traffic site southwest, 3712.
0: Number 28810, North Carolina approach, welcome on, San Jose, altimeter 2992. Southwest 4883 NorCal approach, that'll be off putter 2992 at Clyde, clear approach 30 left.
1: Approach 30 left
0: at 5, 7 3724 heavy, reduce speed to 170 or less, and contact San Jose Tower 124.0. Yeah.

0: GPS, 5996, North Cal approach, set of the altimeter 2 and then another 2. At Clive, could approach 30 left.
1: At Clive, 30
0: Southwest 4883, contact San Jose Tower 124.0, good day.

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1: 10094 Whiskey, North Carolina Press, roger. San Jose Altimeter, 2992, this is North Carolina. 310, traffic 12 o'clock and 5 miles eastbound, 2008 Cessna Skyhawk.
2: Cessna Skyhawk for Tiger 2810.

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1: 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Hey, it's Cone, 790 North Coast Approach, San Jose, Altimeter 2992, cross Clyde at or above 5000, Coast Approach 30 left.
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0: 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Tower to tower, if able, Juno Delta.
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0: 7400 Sierra Charlie, North Carolina approach, down to the altimeter 200 under 2. Cross collide at above 5,000, clear to approach, 30 left.
1: Now flight level 190, Mike 2576.

3614, November Delta. Number 94, Whiskey traffic 2 o'clock in 5 miles, maneuvering 3,500 indicated.

94.4C, Roger, Travis Moon's here, 10 to 9 o'clock. Radar service terminates, welcome to maintain VFR, please get approved. It appears to be one that just came off the northwest side of the airport. See ya. Transcon 790, maintain 180 knots or greater. Still a 5 mile final contact, 8 tower 124.0. See ya.

0: Sierra Sierra Charlie, over to speed of 180, contact San Jose Tower 124.0, and have a wonderful day.
1: Yes, it was well, over

Mesa, 369, North California, San Jose, Altimator, 2992 at Clyde. You could approach 30 left.

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1: SoCal 15 Mike Juliet, intercept departure, rate of contact, VFR out of below 3000 for now.
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1: Tower 3897, Arcal approach. Welcome on. San Jose Altimeter 2992. Let me do some math, see if I can get you on the RMP Zulu.
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2: Approach, Upper
1: 1201, 2600, Southwest 1201, Arcal approach. San Jose Altimeter 2992. No, thank you. Tower 3897, direct Jonah, maintains 6,000 until established on the approach course, set for the RMP Zulu 30 left.
0: Direct Jonah, 6,000 to establish, clear for the RNAV Zulu, runway 30 left, SkyWest 3897, thank you.
1: Southwest 1201 at Clyde, you could approach 30 left, but reduce speed to 230 now.

Southwest 1201. We just beat a 210. Southwest 1201, thank you. You'll see traffic once you turn the final. It'll be an Embraer coming from the Southwest.

0: 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Contact San Jose Tower 124.0 and have a phenomenal day. 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
0: Iconic 501 or Cal, approach, San Jose altimeter 2992. Cross Clyde at or above 5,000, clear approach, 30 left.
2: Miami Star 4 is 14 and a half, descending 8,000.
0: Mara Vista 4, NorCal approach, San Jose altimeter 2992, cross Hosnu at or above 5,500, clear for the RNAV 32 left, Moffitt.
2: Across the Hosnu at or above 5,500, and clear for the 32 left approach. Miami Star 4, and we have Victor.
0: Okay.
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0: Taking the call sign.
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0: Yep.
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0: Sir. 3 Juliet, NorCal approach. 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For 93 Juliet, rate of contact and say top aircraft again.
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0: Nice to meet you, Julia. Thank you, and advise when you have San Carlos uniform.

0: 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Have a wonderful day.
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0: Turn that 3 Juliet, 1010 degrees left, 6% of the final.

0: Tacana 501, if I didn't say it already, at Clyde, you are clear for the approach to Zilla. That's 1438 North County. Roger, maintain visual. Speed your discretion. Penalty tower 124.0 and let them know if you like the right side.
1: Okay.
0: 345, North California. Welcome on. San Jose altimeter 2992. 5,500 total. 7 to Haas new. Could approach 30. Christian 32 left.

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0: 345, and I apologize, somebody was talking about that year. You said 5,500 cell established, go for the RNS, 22 left.
1: 5,500 cell established,
0: thank you. Got 1438 NorCal approach and set of the altimeter 2992. 5,000 total established at Clyde, good approach 30 left. Delta 1438, speed your discretion.
2: NorCal stationary on November 529 Sierra Delta, inbound to Embassy Suites at or above 2,500.
0: Matthew Joy, thank you, and resume navigation. Do you want to cross over Moffat Funnel now, or you want to wait until going over, like you want to go over Moffat Airport?
3: Yeah, I can stay out of
0: Moffat. Right, Roger, what actually what I'll have you do is go straight towards Moffat and cross it at midfield 2,500. There'll be traffic inbound, we'll just keep you on the east side of the final.
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1: Altimeter is 2992. 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Speed your discretion. 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Let me know when you have the airport in sight for the visual. Otherwise, until you get, until then, could instrument approach the visual.
0: Okay.
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Nine-three delay flight at 320. 3-9-5-4-6 NorCal, departure, ready to contact main east of 101. Iconic 501, contact 7-8-1-2-4-0.

0: Sunset 345, traffic 1 o'clock and 4 miles. Going to remain east of the final. It's an arrow, Piper Arrow at 4000. Contact Moffat Tower, 190.55.
1: Keep an eye out for the traffic.
0: We're going through Juliet. Altitude your discretion outside Bravo. Traffic is coming off your, let's see, 7 o'clock and 4 miles. Descending out of 4,500, a phenom for Moffat. Delta 1438, contact Timothy Tower 124.0 and have a great day.
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0: Number 227 Alpha November, next to departure, we're to contact, remain east of 101. Number 5 Mike Juliet, contact approach 127.15.
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0: Number 2140 Yankee North Cal approach, welcome on San Jose, altimeter 2992. Sunset 103, traffic no factor going off for 2 o'clock, 3 miles, 4,700, indicated clear visual approach, 30 left, no restrictions. Juliet, resume navigation, traffic's moving to your 8 o'clock, 2,700.
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2: 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Center of the altimeter, Q991 at Clyde, you could approach 30 left.
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1: Looking for the traffic, stuff for 06, Charlie.
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1: Great, have a good one, 7.0, Sierra Charlie.